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5: It's time once again to escape to another world where the rock is always just right. 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
6: Well, guess what? We're just about a month out from Halloween. And yes, my songs and stories will be spookier than ever up here in Alice's Attic. I'll try to come up with some creative ideas for Halloween costumes. You could go as a Stay Puffed Marshmallow Man, a sexy pirate, or an undead Hollywood vampire. Or you could tie an egg beater to the back of your head and go as a motorboat. Or paint yourself green and go as a pickle. But I've got lots of songs and stories for the last few days of September. This evening, you'll get some pretty heavy bands in Cooper's Countdown, so stick around to see how that works out.
5: Alice's Attic with Alice Cooper.

0: It's all the hits from coast to coast on Cooper's Countdown. 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
1: This week, back in 1990, was a pretty heavy one for the rock charts. We hadn't yet gotten into the grunge era. Personally, your Uncle Alice was working on the songs that would end up on 1991's Hey Stupid album. But let's see what songs were the most popular in rock this week in 1990. At number five was your favorite German band, The Scorpions, with the song Send Me an Angel. They were once too heavy for radio, but Metallica was everywhere with their song Enter Sandman, which was number four. In number three position was Pasadena, California's own Van Halen with Top of the World. At number two, John Mellencamp is the lightest of the rockers topping the charts as he was singing Get a Leg Up. And topping the charts are my buddies in Guns N' Roses, who snagged Numero Uno with one of their mellowest songs, Don't Cry.

0: If you really love us, you'll buy everything our sponsors tell you to. More Alice Cooper after this. Alice's Attic with Alice Cooper.
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1: Mr. Cooper, longtime listener in Tucson. Well, I work graves, and your show gets my shift off to the most energetic start. During the day, I run a local nonprofit 501c3 animal rescue. I'm not sure what your rate is for an on-air shout-out, but I do know your voice carries far and wide across the valley and into the surrounding region. If a mention is possible, we would be beyond grateful. We are Holiday House Animal Rescue in Tucson. Let me say that one more time. We are Holiday House Animal Rescue in Tucson. If you are able to do anything for the rescue, just keep rocking, sir. That alone helps me every night. Best Mark. Okay, well, you can find a link to adoptable animals through Holiday House Animal Rescue, Facebook or Instagram, where they have dogs named Munchkin, Drew, Ringo, and Tin Man, currently available to adopt. I know some of you people love to take in. I personally like mutts more than anything else. I like dogs that are a mixture of everything. For some reason, they seem to be the most loyal and the most lovable. If you're an animal seeking an adoption, bark or meow to alice@alicesattic.com. Okay, I'll be right back.
0: Alice Cooper will be right back with more insanity after this break.
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0: Do you share a birthday with Nikki Six, Elvis, Britney Spears, or Bono? Well, you're about to find out, because Alice Cooper's going to invite you to blow out the candles for some festive celebrity birthday bashes.
1: You say it's your birthday. Well, happy birthday to you. You share your birthday, September 29th, with Grand Funk Railroad's Mark Farner, who was born on this day in 1948. He played with Michigan band Terry Knight and the Pack before forming Grand Funk, and also featured Don Brewer and Mel Sharar. Happy birthday, Mark. How about some foot-stomping music? Grand Funk.

0: Someone has to pay for this travesty. Back with more Alice Cooper next. Alice's Attic with Alice Cooper.
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0: When you turn on the radio, you should find someone there who's a pal, a buddy, a BFF. What you don't expect is for your very own late night pal to be a member of the Rock and Roll Hall of Fame. But then again, this ain't your average rock and roll rodeo. Confide in him now, and you shall be rewarded. It's Alice's Attic with Alice Cooper.
6: It's Uncle Alice, the sometimes super duper one, checking in at the top of the hour. Thanks for tuning in for another night of rock and talk in my attic. I know you could be watching Dancing with the Stars or the new Little House on the Prairie or RuPaul's Drag Race. Well, you're with the radio show.

0: show and host that's like all three of those combined. Okay, let's get back to the rock and roll. There's You Gotta Love the 80s up soon with one of your favorite bands, but here's another one to kick off this hour.
1: Alice's Attic with Alice Cooper.

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Now, it's more rock. It's Alice's Attic with Alice Cooper.

0: The scent of Aquanet. The silky smooth feel of spandex. And a cassette cranked up on the Alpine in your Trans Am. You gotta love the 80s.
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2: It's time to fly by night away from here. Did you get that hint? Yes, tonight's 80s band is Rush. But of course, they cross all decades. This song is about the cheery topic of nuclear war. It's called Distant Early Warning. And I was actually in a mistake nuclear attack warning in Maui one time, where everybody on the island said you had 18 minutes before we were going to be hit. An imminent, I hate the word imminent and nuclear in the same sentence. And then they realized it was a mistake. Yeah, everybody had a heart attack. So here's another reason you gotta love the 80s. Getty, Neil, and Alex Rock.

0: We'll be back with more Alice Cooper next. Alice's Attic with Alice Cooper.
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2: Tonight, I thought I'd go way back, way, way, way back. The Pretties for You album came out in 1969 on Straight Records, which was formed to put out bands that Frank Zappa and his manager Herb Cohen signed. It was our first album, but of course we didn't put our photos on the cover, no. If you've seen the cover, it's got a light pink background, yellow type, and the artwork is actually a painting by Edward Beardsley that was originally hanging on the wall of the living room in Zappa's house up in Laurel Canyon. We were looking for an album cover, and I looked up and I said, well, what about that? And apparently Gail Zappa said the painting was later stolen from them. I didn't do it. Neil Smith's probably got it. We just, it Pretties for You, and if you look at the painting, you can see why it would be called that. I never met Beardsley, but I understand that he died in 2017. He founded the University of California Riverside Museum of Photography, and I guess he must have known that it was the cover for our album. If you have any questions that need answering, send them to alice@aliceisattic.com. I mean, we sold 12, 13 of those. Trivia and more are up sooner than later.
0: Alice will be right back.
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0: 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And

0: think that brain of yours is packed with musical knowledge? 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
1: What do you got for us, Coop?
2: The Billy Idol song Cradle of Love used film clips from a movie it was in, which starred Andrew Dice Clay. Can you name the movie? Yeah, I think it was the only one that he actually really made. The Adventures of Ford Fairlane was the film, but Dice wasn't in the Billy Idol video because the comedian has been banned from MTV. How do you get banned from MTV? What do you got to do? I think Andrew Dice Clay is actually a very good actor. Anyway, take it away, Billy. Cradle of Love.

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8: Welcome to my nightmare of an attic. It's kind of a mess up here in the attic studio lately. Cheryl refuses to dust up here. My daughter Calico thinks that decaying looks, well, very trendy. Maybe someday my kids will tell you what I'm really like as a dad, or not. But right now, I'm your DJ, and I'm in control of your ears for the rest of the night, so turn this one up to 11 or else.
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1: If you like coming-of-age sports drama, and who doesn't, you're probably a fan of the film Varsity Blues. Came out in 1999. Sadly, we lost star James Van Der Beek in February 2026. Varsity Blues had a strong soundtrack with songs from Green Day, Van Halen, Monster Magnet, AC/DC, and this one from the Foo Fighters, My Hero.

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1: My name is Kelly Tate. I'm 32 and live near Wichita, Kansas. The whole reason I know about you is because of my mom, Debbie Hunt, 64. Her parents thought you were a girl, so they let her go to your concert. She then tried to reenact one of the onstage scenes for her siblings. That didn't end very well. She took me to three of your concerts, the last one in 2009. We still listen to you, and her grandkids even know who you are. We have your signed guitar in our living room. My sweet mom passed away August 28, 2026 due to complications from a stroke and went to be with the Lord. I'm planning to take my kids to see you in concert in remembrance of her. I hope we can meet you as they find much joy in meeting someone they always heard their Nama talk about. Either way, we will be there. Kindly, Kelly. Oh, that's sweet. That's really very sweet. You know, I find that sometimes families connect to an artist and that family becomes sort of immersed in that artist, which is really nice, especially when it's, you know, a sweet family like this. All right. Many thanks to Kelly's mom, Debbie, for making my music a family affair. She sounds like an awesome lady.
0: Alice will be back in a moment.
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0: 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Alice will be back very soon. Here's some more.
1: Thank you.

0: testing the limits of your musical proficiency. It's Rock Trivia on Alice's Attic with Alice Cooper.
1: In 2002, what British singer became lead vocalist of The Doors of the 21st Century? The band that featured the original Doors member Robbie Krieger and Ray Manzarek, not Densmore. Densmore didn't join. That would be Ian Astbury of The Cult. He was influenced by The Doors and even grew a beard for some of his performances with the new version of The Doors. No, I'm not going to play you that, but a song by Ian's other band, Cult. I know Ian pretty well, and I get to do things with Robbie Krieger all the time, Doors songs, you know, when we're doing charity gigs and things like that. So I always love working with Robbie. He's one of the best. Firewoman.

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2: You're inside Alice's attic. Your sagacious host could truly benefit from having a yard sale. Who wouldn't be interested in used straitjackets, top hats, guillotines, and leather pants? There's even a lava lamp from his first L.A. apartment. But amongst the flotsam and jetsam of an extraordinarily interesting life are the tantalizing tales that only a Rock and Roll Hall of Famer could deliver. So sit back and enjoy another hour of rock and talk with Alice Cooper.
3: It's Alice Cooper on your radio. Who were you expecting? Lionel Messi. And if you don't know who that is, you probably don't know that football is soccer. Or is it the other way around? I had to coach soccer for 7 years because Dash wanted to play when he was 6 or 7. So I had to learn the game. And now I can watch soccer on TV and understand the game. Thanks for joining this Alice's Attic already in progress. Later, we'll have a Cooper's cover from the Doors. And then we'll find out that rock stars don't always go by their given names. Scandal! For now, though, let's get to the rock.
2: Alice's Attic with Alice Cooper.

0: musicians had to be creative.
1: Just ask our next artist on Cooper's Covers. And now for something completely unoriginal.
2: As the song goes, the men don't know, but the little girls understand. Yes, that's a lyric from Backdoor Man, which was not written by the Doors, even though you probably know that version pretty well. It was written by Willie Dixon and then recorded by Howlin' Wolf in 1960. Here's an interesting thing about the Doors. They always kind of like leaned way towards the blues. They were a blues-oriented band. And then they kind of like became this Los Angeles strange back alley mystic kind of band. Probably because of Jim's lyrics more than anything else. Here's tonight's Cooper's cover from the hot, sexy, and allegedly dead Jim Morrison. I'm pretty sure he's dead. Backdoor Man.

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0: More of Alice's Attic with Alice Cooper coming up.
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1: Freaks, it's fact time. Here's the weirdness. There's a sleeping disorder called exploding head syndrome that makes a person hear sudden gunshot or explosion sounds in their sleep. That would be fun. Despite being super popular overseas, Elvis Presley never performed outside of North America. And why? Because the colonel didn't have a passport and wouldn't let Elvis go to Europe without him. There's all kinds of stories about that, that he was wanted by Interpol and all this. Who knows? There are caves in Missouri that store 1.4 billion pounds of government-owned cheese. Canadian astronaut Chris Hadfield released an entire album called Space Sessions, Songs for a Tin Can, recorded while he was living in orbit. And finally tonight, Miss Piggy's original name was going to be Piggy Lee. Anybody that knows about Peggy Lee, she was one of the oddball jazz singers in the 50s. If that's all there is, if that's all there is. She was out there. And with that, we're full of facts. Stick around.
0: 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You think radio this brilliant is free? We'll be back with more amazing Alice Cooper after the break.
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1: What is Vince Neil's real name? Answer, who cares? Vince Neil Wharton. His mom's name was Shirley Ortiz, and his dad was Cloy Odell Odie Wharton. Okay. And Vince's grandfather was named Othar. I have never heard of any of those names before. I don't know where they come from, but that might explain Vince. So let's hear from a singer who actually lucked out with his first name, Motley Crue's Vince Neil.

0: Unlike Elvis, Alice Cooper has not left the building. 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
1: It's the only host on the airways who has a baby brain and an old man's heart. In case you haven't figured it out, this is Alice Cooper with Rock and Talk to get you through the night. If you're working the night shift, keep those eyeballs open. And if you're getting ready for bed, don't forget to floss your eyeballs. Either way, I've got the rock for your evening. So let's hit it.
0: Alice's Attic with Alice Cooper.

ready for more Attic Classics in a few on Alice's Attic with Alice Cooper. And let's do more rock right now. It's Alice's Attic with Alice Cooper.

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1: I've got a song written by Dave Mason for Traffic, but it did better as a cover done by Joe Cocker. The song is Feeling All Right. Dave was a very good friend of mine, lived in Maui, and I used to see him all the time in Maui. We even did a little bit of writing together. I'm going to play the Traffic version for you this evening. So from 1968, here's Dave Mason and Steve Winwood.

0: Alice Cooper is coming up next. Alice's Attic with Alice Cooper.
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1: Dear Alice, when I'm 18 came out in November 1970, I bought it. My dad was a Marine, and he had to approve any records I bought. If he didn't like it, he'd get his hammer out and smash it to pieces. After he played I'm 18, he went to get his hammer. I ran into my room, opened a cubbyhole, walked very far back, and stuck inside the insulation. Came back out of my bedroom, ran into my dad. Where's that freaking record? You're not going to keep it. I said, yes, I am. I got grounded, and he never found it. Years later, when I got married, I returned to the cubbyhole and retrieved it. I moved to Arizona in 1977. During one of my moves, I lost the record, but listened to it on internet music. Love you and your music, and thanks for feeding homeless and helping children. Bless you, Cindy Parks. Okay, well, you know, now that record is a holy grail. You got to find it. I don't care what it takes. It's something that you must search for the rest of your life. I'm still trying to find the brain that Dolly created, the Alice Cooper brain that he put together, and I saw it once, and we can't find it. It's sort of like lost somewhere out there. But if anybody knows where my brain is that Salvador Dali built, if you get in touch with me, I guarantee you it'll be worth a lot of money. 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

0: Alice Cooper has some rock trivia for you. Go for it, Alice.
1: What song did Dennis DeYoung of Styx write in 1975 for the American Bicentennial in 1976? Sweet Madam Blue. Lyrics about the U.S. include, "Once long ago, a word from your lips, and the world turned around. And I long for the past and dream of the days with you." Now, from the Equinox album Styx, Sweet Madam Blue.

0: host has pulled the stairs back into the ceiling, but he'll be back for you at his abnormal hour tomorrow. Alice's Attic with Alice Cooper.
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2: Rumors spreading around in that Texas town. 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
2: I'm Omni broadcasting meteorologist Jennifer Wojcicki with your updated forecast. Lows dip down to about 75 tonight under clear skies, southeasterly winds 8 to 15 miles per hour. Mainly clear tomorrow, chance of thunderstorms, daytime highs approaching 88. Slight chance of thunderstorms tomorrow night, lows dip down to about 76, mainly clear skies. I'm Omni Broadcasting's meteorologist Jennifer Wojcicki.
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2: I'm Omni broadcasting meteorologist Jennifer Wojcicki with your updated forecast. Lows dip down to about 75 tonight under clear skies, southeasterly winds 8 to 15 miles per hour. Mainly clear tomorrow, chance of thunderstorms, daytime highs approaching 88. Slight chance of thunderstorms tomorrow night, lows dip down to about 76, mainly clear skies. I'm Omni Broadcasting's meteorologist Jennifer Wojcicki.
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2: I'm Omni broadcasting meteorologist Jennifer Wojcicki with your updated forecast. Lows dip down to about 75 tonight under clear skies, southeasterly winds 8 to 15 miles per hour. Mainly clear tomorrow, chance of thunderstorms, daytime highs approaching 88. Slight chance of thunderstorms tomorrow night, lows dip down to about 76, mainly clear skies. I'm Omni Broadcasting's meteorologist Jennifer Wojcicki.
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I'm Alice Cooper, and I'm back here on K-Rock. 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
1: I'm Omni broadcasting meteorologist Jennifer Wojcicki with your updated forecast. Lows dip down to about 75 tonight under clear skies, southeasterly winds 8 to 15 miles per hour. Mainly clear tomorrow, chance of thunderstorms, daytime highs approaching 88. Slight chance of thunderstorms tomorrow night, lows dip down to about 76, mainly clear skies. I'm Omni Broadcasting's meteorologist Jennifer Wojcicki.
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4: I'm Omni broadcasting meteorologist Jennifer Wojcicki with your updated forecast. Lows dip down to about 75 tonight under clear skies, southeasterly winds 8 to 15 miles per hour. Mainly clear tomorrow, chance of thunderstorms, daytime highs approaching 88. Slight chance of thunderstorms tomorrow night, lows dip down to about 76, mainly clear skies. I'm Omni Broadcasting's meteorologist Jennifer Wojcicki.
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1: Here's your Destin 41 Beach Marine forecast brought to you by Marine Max, the area's exclusive dealer of gritty white boats. Partly sunny today, a few showers and storms in the area at times, and highs top out near 88 degrees. And on the waters, southeast winds 10 to 20 knots, seas 2 to 3 feet. Low tide 1:30 p.m., high tide 2:44 a.m., low tide 2:56 p.m. With your Omni Broadcasting Marine Forecast, this is meteorologist Phil Jensko.
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0: Well, you know, Tom, it might take using Janie to take care of Tennessee's issues.
1: It might be. That's amazing. I mean, it's just crazy to read that story.
0: Yeah. Hey, good morning, folks. You're listening to the B-Team Morning Show right here on 100.3 K-Rock, the classic rock station. We're here. We were talking about the big news this morning, the whole Krista Pike case.
1: Yeah.
0: Going on there. So, you know, the weird thing about this whole thing is, she was supposed to be executed, Tuesday night.
1: Okay.
0: The 29th, the Sixth District Court gave her a stay. Yeah. The stay was later vacated by the Supreme Court. They said, nah, you need to take this crazy lady out.
1: Yeah.
0: Right. And if you remember, this stems back to 95 when she thought some other woman was going to try to take her man. So she and her boyfriend at the time and another person lured her away.
1: Yeah.
0: And brutally, I mean, she cut her multiple times with a box cutter, ended up smashing her head in with some asphalt, and actually kept a piece of her skull as a memento.
1: Yeah.
0: And then bragged to people about what she did.
1: Yeah.
0: You know, so, I mean, this is
1: a bad person. Yeah.
0: But anyway, they decided to go ahead with the execution last night. And now for the second time in 2026, Tennessee botched a lethal injection.
1: Oh, really?
0: Yeah.
1: Now, is the first person they botched the injection on, is that person still alive?
0: I'm not sure about that, but they did halt the execution of Von Carruthers back in May,
1: mm-hmm.
0: because he survived two full doses of lethal injection chemicals in an unprecedented modern era of the U.S. capital punishment. Yeah.
1: Wow.
0: But, uh, so, yeah,

0: So Krista was scheduled for the to be the first woman executed in the state of Tennessee in over 200 years. And it was for that 95 murder of her classmate Colleen Sumner, or Slemmer. Now, the procedure, there was a last-minute delay lifted by the U.S. Supreme Court, and executioners at the Riverbend Maximum Security Institution in Nashville administered two full syringes of pentobarbital.
1: Okay.
0: Two full. Now, witnesses and media present said that Pike remained conscious, kicked her feet and complained of pain, and was audibly snoring despite receiving the double dose of the lethal chemicals.
1: Makes you wonder.
0: Yeah. So her legal team filed an emergency motion to halt the process, citing unnecessary agony, cruel and unusual punishment, and state officials ultimately suspended the execution, and the Tennessee Department of Corrections confirmed that she had been transported to an off-site medical facility for treatment. So,
1: instead of just letting her expire. Be dead.
0: I
1: thought that was the point.
0: I mean, you know, when she cut the other gal more than 50 times with a box cutter and let her bleed out and left her in agony for hours and hours and hours. Yeah, so let's do the humane thing.
1: Yeah.
0: Yeah.
1: Yeah, I know. You know, it's one of those things where you got the whole cruel and unusual punishment, but then you're killing somebody. I got there's a line there, but I mean, what she did was horrific.
0: It sure is.
1: I mean, who cares if it takes a while?
0: But you know, it's always funny because you know, little transition here. But when I look back and I see Krista Pike and her 1995 do.
1: Yeah.
0: It reminds me that today's National Hair Day.
1: Is it?
0: Yeah.
1: Today is National Hair Day?
0: Yeah, I know. It's a day you can't celebrate, Tom. I know. But we needed a holiday to celebrate the one thing that's, you know, leaving my head faster than my paycheck.
1: Well, National Hair Day is that annual reminder that your head has been quietly running the whole ecosystem up there while your pretending conditioner is optional.
0: Well, it is optional for you, isn't it?
1: It is optional for me. It's a celebration of the stuff you cut, dye, straighten, curl, shave, regrow, and blame on your parents like a genetic customer service department. People post glow-ups, swear allegiance to new products, and act shocked when humidity shows up like it pays rent. Anyway, take a moment to appreciate your hair because it's the only thing on your body that can look expensive, feel broke, and still judge you in the mirror.
0: That is so true. That is so true. And, you know, you know, I believe it was Tom Petty that tried to explain the whole situation because he said that, you know, you don't know how it feels.
1: You don't know how it feels. I do.
0: All right. 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Keep it right here. We got more coming your way after this.

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1: Here's your Destin for One Beach Marine forecast brought to you by Marine Max, the area's exclusive dealer of gritty white boats. Partly sunny today, a few showers and storms in the area at times, and highs top out near 88 degrees. And on the water, southeast winds 10 to 20 knots, seas 2 to 3 feet. Low tide 1:30 p.m., high tide 2:44 a.m., low tide 2:56 p.m. With your Omni Broadcasting Marine Forecast, this is meteorologist Phil Jensko.
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0: ELO and Strange Magic right here on 100.3 K-Rock, the classic rock station. You're listening to the B-Team Morning Show. That's right. With Bobby and Tom, the only Bob and Tom that mattered.
1: That's right.
0: You know, it's 75 degrees out there today. A little warmer. A little warmer. Feels like 77. Sunrise is happening right now. 6:38 p.m. is the technical part of it, but we've hit first light. It's it's going to be a decent sunrise today. We got about 19% cloud cover out there, so it's not gonna look bad. It could look better. You know, 52 out of 100.
1: It's kind of cool. Yeah. You know, if you're down at the beach, it's kind of a cool look.
0: Yeah, it wouldn't be so bad. The little sliver of sunrise I get to see, it looks kind of cool. There's some nice billowy clouds out there for it to reflect off of.
1: It's your glimmer of hope, Bobby.
0: Right here. Glimmer of hope. Strange magic all happening on the first of Bobtober.
1: It is Bobtober, isn't
0: That's
1: it?
0: Right.
1: That's right. That's right. About that.
0: It's the first of Bobtober. And you know what happens every first of Bobtober, right, Tom?
1: What happens, Bobby?
0: It's National Pumpkin Spice Day.
1: It is National Pumpkin Spice Day.
0: That's right. You get to be a BWB.
1: Because nothing says fall like drinking a candle and pretending it's personality.
0: That's true. That's right. Grab your Uggs, your leggings, and your sweaters, girls. It's National Pumpkin Spice Day. It's that annual moment when society collectively decides cinnamon, nutmeg, and, well, denial deserve a parade. See, it's not a holiday so much as a permission slip for coffee to cosplay as pie, for candles to smell like a craft store had a nervous breakdown, and for grown adults to argue about fall vibes like it's an economic policy. Everybody knows it's ridiculous, which is exactly why it works, because nothing unites a nation like a shared delusion you can drink. So mark it down, take a sip, and keep your head on a swivel. The real nonsense always shows up right after the first latte. So there you go.
1: I tell you, man, I do like pumpkin beer.
0: Oh, yeah?
1: Oh, gosh, yes.
0: Yeah?
1: Yeah. It's really good.
0: Yeah, I gotta tell you, it was several years back now, but they were doing a pumpkin spice beer, and they did a cinnamon sugar rim on it.
1: Yeah. Really?
0: Oh, man. I drink way too many of those. And then, of course, with all the added sugar, I had one hell of a hangover the next day. Yeah. But that was back before I lost all the weight and I could actually drink.
1: You could do that, yeah. Well, you can still do it.
0: Yeah. Oh, man. You know what? I can't drink beer like I used to.
1: No, I can't either.
0: After about the second one, I'm kind of like,
1: Yeah, I'm the same way. I had two last night. I was sitting with a bunch of guys and it was like, I think I'm done. I think I've had enough for tonight. Now, if I'm staying around, if it's a lot of energy and an event like that, that's different. Or sitting around a campfire, you know, something like that, that's pretty cool. I can sit there and go all night. But otherwise,
0: well,
1: I just don't put it away like I used to.
0: And what I find about most places down here too is they're caught on that thing of that they don't want to put a head on the beer.
1: Yeah.
0: And you need that. Yeah. You need it to off gas a little bit so you can actually friggin' drink beers.
1: Yeah.
0: I mean, they serve it to you, you know, like all happy because you look no head.
1: Yeah.
0: Yeah. Well, now I'm going to drink it and I'm going to fart and burp for the next 7 hours. Right.
1: Get rid of some of that stuff.
0: Oh, man. I'll take things. I'll do, if there's a little salt shaker, you know, I'll take a couple of sips down and put some salt in it. Everybody like, why are you salting your beer? I'm like, well, watch.
1: Yeah.
0: They're always
1: it
0: like,
1: frosts up.
0: Oh. And I've also, when I couldn't do that, I've just taken a napkin. I got mad one time. I took a napkin, twisted it, and dropped it in the beer and just let it. Like, now I can drink the friggin' thing. Oh. You know, and hey, bartenders out there, you serve more beers when you let it off gas a little bit.
1: It does help, yeah.
0: Yeah, and if you're one of those guys that doesn't think a beer should have a head, well, you're an idiot.
1: You're wrong.
0: So, yeah.
1: Deal with it.
0: You heard it here first. We told you. All right, it's Warrant with Sometimes She Cries right here at 100.3 K-Rock, the classic rock station, 6:30. Good morning, people. Turn it up. 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

I'm Alice Cooper, and I'm back here on K-Rock. 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

0: Jethro Tull and Bungle in the Jungle right here, 100.3 K-Rock, the classic rock station. Yeah, you're listening to the B-Team Morning Show with Bobby and Tom, the only Bob and Tom that matter. We got to give a big shout out and thanks to our sponsors. Yeah, that's right. Yeah, you know who you are.
1: Do you? That's the question. Huh?
0: No, a big shout out and thank you to Stripes Pub and Grill out there in Navarre Beach, of course, Outcast Sushi and Okaloosa Gas. Yeah, thank you guys.
1: Man, I need to get out to Stripes. It's been a while since I've been out there.
0: Yeah, you should.
1: It's time for some. They got some good food, man. I know I keep saying it, but they do really have some great food for a bar.
0: Rob, I'm sure Rob appreciates you saying all that.
1: Yeah,
0: it's better than like, oh, I gotta go out there.
1: No. they really do, man. And I like Rob. He's a good dude.
0: Yeah, he really is. Yeah, so big thank you to Okaloosa Gas, Stripes Pub and Grill, and Outcast Sushi for all that you do to keep us on the air and support us, even when Skylar's gone being a mama's boy.
1: He is gone, isn't he?
0: That's right.
1: Yeah.
0: That's right. All right, folks. It's 75 degrees outside. It's gonna get all the way. Actually, it's climbed all the way up to 76 now.
1: Has it?
0: Yeah. It's going to hit 87 today. We got about a 49% chance of rain. So showers and thunderstorms coming. Sunset this evening looks very promising.
1: Really?
0: Yeah. Yeah. We got about 33% cloud cover through that golden hour right there around 6:33 p.m.
1: Okay.
0: So the golden hour being starts at about 6:33 and lasts until 7:33. That golden hour, it's we like to see cloud cover between 30 and 60%. It's going to be right at 33. So showing a scoring a 78. So a very promising, vivid
1: very
0: sunset.
1: Nice.
0: And then tomorrow, sunrise is 6:39. It's looking like an 87 out of 100.
1: Really?
0: Mm-hmm. Yeah, about 38% cloud cover through that 90 minutes after first light. Should have a very, very vivid and promising sunset and sunrise. And I got to tell you, today's was not too shabby.
1: No,
0: still not too bad out there.
1: That's good.
0: Yeah, we're just past sunrise, and we was a little flat. It was decent today.
1: Yeah,
0: about a 50. So, if you get a chance and look outside, and you say, "Well, what does an 87 look like?" Well, you can see what a 50 looks like, and know that 87's better.
1: That's math right there,
0: that's,
1: Bobby.
0: That's math is math.
1: This is math. That's math in it.
0: Yeah. Hey, if you're heading out on the water today, Gulf Waters up around 85 degrees. Seas are at 3. Actually, right now, reporting from the buoy at 3.6 feet.
1: So there you go.
0: So, yeah. Surf's 2 to 3 feet today. Rip current is definitely high, so be careful and cautious if you're out at the beach. And we're going to get up to about an 8 on the UV peak right now. Winds are out of the east, northeast, at about 3 miles an hour. So, there you go. That's your Bobberology report.
1: You nailed it today, man.
0: Yeah, gotta give people a little bit of what they want. You know, Tom, it's October 1st, and we've already talked about, you know, it being National Hair Day. We talked about it being Pumpkin Spice Day.
1: Yeah. You know what today is?
0: Also on Bobtober 1st.
1: Yeah.
0: Homemade Cookie Day.
1: It is Homemade Cookie Day, isn't it? Oh, Bob, of course, I lost my place today.
0: Yeah. Well, you know, nothing says
1: bail
0: love.
1: Bail me out.
0: Yeah, nothing says love like turning your kitchen into a flower crime scene, right?
1: Yeah.
0: Yeah, it's especially when you're just trying to impress people who wanted chips and a nap. Yeah. Hey, look, Homemade Cookie Day is that unofficial national agreement where grown adults pretend flour is therapy and oven is a personality trait. See, you just whip up a batch, right? Which is cute because nothing says peace on earth like kitchen dusted and powdered sugar and quiet resentment. But anyway, the whole point is simple. Look, you make something from scratch, you give it away like you're generous, and you keep the good ones for later like a squirrel with a mortgage. Yeah, it's wholesome, it's ridiculous, and it's one mixing bowl away from becoming an incident report.
1: Mm-hmm. Very good, Bobby.
0: Yeah.
1: Good recovery there.
0: You know, I do what I can. I do what I can. Hey, let's hear from Dan with some local news, and then we'll be back with Bad Company, Journey, Eric Clapton, and so much more. All right here, 100.3 K-Rock, the classic rock station. Don't go nowhere.
2: 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I'm Dan Diamond. A pedestrian was seriously injured in an Okaloosa County crash on Tuesday night. Florida Highway Patrol says a truck traveling eastbound on Highway 90 west of Rosebud Avenue struck the pedestrian at approximately 5:31 p.m. According to FHP, the pedestrian was in the path of travel of the truck. The pedestrian was taken to a local hospital, and FHP is working to identify the pedestrian. A Santa Rosa County man, Kenneth Dougherty, 64, faces three felonies after Florida Department of Law Enforcement agents posing as underage girls documented him soliciting sexual activity and offering payment for explicit videos. The investigation began in August and remains ongoing as part of a statewide initiative targeting child exploitation. And that is your Omni Broadcasting News, sponsored by McCaskill & Company. I'm Dan Diamond.
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0: That was Ready for Love and Bad Company right here on 100.3 K-Rock, the classic rock station. And that was Tom sniffling. Yeah,
1: you know, I try to watch you to make sure that you haven't pushed the buttons. You were behind this, and I couldn't see it. And I'm like,
0: Timed that perfectly, Tom.
1: Right into the mic.
0: Timed it perfectly.
1: Sorry.
0: That's right. Hey, that's what you get when you get the B-Team Morning Show, brought to you by our friends over at Okaloosa Gas Stripes Pub and Grill and Outcast Sushi over in Miramar Beach. You know, it is the first day of Bobtober, and we've been going through all the holidays, and we've got one last holiday that actually sums Tom up perfectly.
1: That's
0: Tom,
1: it, man.
0: This is your day, man.
1: It is.
0: It's
1: it is.
0: Less than perfect day.
1: It is finally a holiday for the rest of us because flawless is just a lie told by people selling planners.
0: That's right. That's right. Less than perfect day is your annual permission slip to stop auditioning for sainthood and admit you're a little dented, you know, like a grocery store can that still eats just fine.
1: Yeah.
0: Look, you celebrate by doing something slightly wrong on purpose. Send the email with a typo, serve the cookies a shade too dark, wear the shirt that's technically clean if you don't ask follow-up questions. You know, the point isn't to fail spectacularly. It's to quit polishing your life like anyone's handing out trophies for most exhausting human. So consider it a holiday for the rest of us. Functional, flawed, and still somehow holding the whole circus together.
1: Even when you sniffle into the microphone.
0: That's right. That's right. I'm doing what I can to hold this together. Oh, man. All right, folks. We got Eric Clapton and Pretending. Because, you know, what else says less than perfect day than pretending?
1: Pretending.
0: That's right. Fake it till you make it, baby.
1: Pretending to be good at this.
0: First of Bobtober right here, 100.3 K-Rock, the classic rock station. 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

0: Just after 7 o'clock right here on 100.3 K-Rock, the classic rock station. You're listening to the B-Team Morning Show with Bobby and Tom, the only Bob and Tom that matter. That was a little Ozzy Osbourne for you with Mama, I'm Coming Home.
1: Great song.
0: Yeah, yeah, just a touch of Oz this morning.
1: Yeah, just a touch of Oz, man.
0: Just a bit. Just a bit. Just enough.
1: You like that, huh?
0: Yeah. Hey, yeah. We got to give a big thank you out to our sponsors, Okaloosa Gas, Stripes Pub and Grill, and Outcast Sushi out in Miramar Beach. Thank you guys for doing all that you do to keep us on the air and keep us talking to everyone and bringing just this love and frivolity to the world.
1: Frivolity. What a fun word to say.
0: That's right. Here we are, the first of Bobtober. That's right. That's what it is. First of Bobtober.
1: You did good, Bob.
0: I try.
1: You got
0: I
1: do your own best.
0: That's right. You know, at some point, it's just your own month.
1: You know when you've hit the pinnacle.
0: Well, you know, yeah. I was thinking about it. You know, and they even made a song about it.
1: Yeah.
0: Yeah. Were you sober on the first of Bobtober? Yeah, more Earth, Wind, and Bob right there.
1: I'm not familiar with that one, but yeah. I'll go look it up.
0: You've never heard the group Earth, Wind, and Bob? Oh, 76 degrees outside, folks, right now. Feels like 77, though, Tom. I don't know if you noticed that.
1: No, I didn't notice that.
0: You didn't?
1: Yeah, no.
0: I know.
1: I can't feel it through the glass right here.
0: I walked outside this morning, and they said it was 76. I was like, nah, brah.
1: Yeah.
0: It's 77.
1: You got this.
0: Sunset's coming up this evening at about 6:33. We got winds right now out of the east-northeast at 3 miles an hour. Hey, listen, if you got the day off, you're headed to the beach, well, take an umbrella. Yeah, because it's 87. It's going to hit a high of 87 today. Chances of shower and thunderstorms around 59%. For the record, that's the least amount of chance of rain for the next several days.
1: Yeah, I think it's going to rain, man.
0: Yeah, we got tomorrow, we're looking at 69%. Saturday and Sunday are clocking in at 86, 85%. And then Monday drops back down to 61. And then it takes until...

0: Tuesday we get back to 45% chance of rain.
1: Okay.
0: And Wednesday at 42. So, I mean, I'm telling you, it's looks like there should be some rainage in the future.
1: Is there a lot of events on the calendar for this weekend?
0: Oh man, there's a lot of stuff coming up this weekend, and we'll keep you posted if we hear about rain delays or anything like that. But yeah. For some of those things, I know we got the Spanish Heritage Festival going on. We've got the Dog Days.
1: Yeah.
0: Like the 30th annual one there coming up. Sunset this evening, folks, if it's not raining, because I got to tell you, a lot of times when we do this calculation and we look at what the cloud cover is at sunset and we say, hey, it's going to be like a 78 out of 100, yeah. Which is promising sunset. Should be nice and vivid and beautiful. 33% cloud cover through that golden hour. But I'm saying all that to say, could be raining.
1: Yeah, and that kind of ruins it.
0: Yeah. So, you know, looking at a beautiful sunrise tomorrow around 6:39 too. Gulf water temperatures are bathtub out there, 85 degrees. So you're actually warmer in the water right now than you are standing on land.
1: Yeah.
0: Yeah, so, but do be careful if you're out there. The surf's running 2 to 3 feet, and the rip current is definitely high today. So please be careful. Really, you know, don't get in over your knees, man, if you don't need to. Low tide coming up today at 12:31. And, man, that's your marine forecast right here.
1: Wow.
0: Yeah, all from just this little old doobob sitting right here.
1: That's crazy. Mm-hmm. How much information gets squeezed into this little bit of little moments of your life, you know?
0: Yeah, you know, well, I got to do what I got to do. You know, you got to talk to the fishermen out there. You got to talk to the beach bunnies. You got, you know, everybody.
1: Well, the team's back there, and they're putting all this information together and then dropping it off.
0: Right.
1: I mean, it's bedlam in the back of the building.
0: You know, I only wish that everybody could see the weather maps that I have pulled up while I'm doing this.
1: It's impressive.
0: I mean, yeah. Some people say, you know, Omni Broadcasting Chief Weather Forecaster. I wouldn't.
1: It reminds me of Tom Cruise in that movie he was moving things around in front of him. What you do in between the breaks and everything that. It's just nonstop.
0: Keeping this going, I got to tell you, I make it look much harder than it is.
1: Yeah, I do my best. The only thing I would have to say you got to do is quit yelling at the team back there. Ah. They're doing their best, man.
0: No.
1: I know. Friggin' interns. You got to keep them on their toes.
0: No, interns. Interns. They didn't even bring me a PSL this morning.
1: Yeah, well, there you go.
0: Hey, I tell you what, if you're sitting out there, you think you got an event you want to promote, you would like to get some words out about it, well, I got to tell you, it's just a quarter after 7 right now. We'll be here for next, you know, before the encore hour.
1: Right.
0: I tell you what, you bring by a pumpkin spice latte, we'll talk about your event coming up.
1: That would go a long way.
0: Yeah, that's right. We will talk about it longer if you bring just one, so I can see the awkward look on Tom's face when he doesn't have one.
1: I'm just going to get a pumpkin beer afterwards and not bringing you.
0: We got ZZ Top and Cheap Sunglasses right now on 100.3 K-Rock, the classic rock station. Coming up, we got Bob Seger, The Doors, The Kinks, and so much more. So you stick right here. Don't go nowhere.

0: Great show in the morning. 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

0: The Kinks, and you really got me right here on 100.3 K-Rock, the classic rock station. 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
1: He ain't here, so he doesn't get to know about tomorrow's national days.
0: Hey, don't get ahead of yourself.
1: I'm not, but man, tomorrow's like, there's some great options tomorrow.
0: Tom's already excited about tomorrow.
1: I am.
0: Look, we haven't even gotten Uncle Bobby's advice today.
1: Let's just skip the rest of the day and go to tomorrow's holidays.
0: Hey, you know, Tom, I just wanted to point out that there are criminal geniuses everywhere.
1: Yeah?
0: Florida does not have a lock on them.
1: Okay.
0: And while a Washington man recently tried to sell an excavator he stole, right?
1: Yeah.
0: Right across the street from the victim's business.
1: I got a funny story to go with that one.
0: So the owner of the machinery called the police after finding it on sale on Facebook Marketplace. Police found the man trying to sell the excavator at a storage facility, and multiple potential buyers were on site when they arrived. Officers said the man was already being investigated for stealing large machinery in the past. He's been charged with trafficking stolen property and possession of a stolen vehicle. So, way to go.
1: So, a mutual friend of ours has a business in town. He sells and rents equipment and stuff like that. He tells me a story. He said, one day we got to the end of the day, and he goes, we're missing a lawnmower, I think. And they start doing their checks and everything like that. And sure enough, they come up, they're short one of their riding lawnmowers. So, they go back and review the video. And sure enough, this dude walks up, sticks a key in the lawnmower. And drives it off the lot. You see him driving down the street, and they never saw it again, man. It's
0: like, well, there you go. You gotta love some criminals. Yeah.
1: Just the brazen, just going and doing it, man.
0: All right, we're about 20 minutes out from Ask Uncle Bobby. We got a humdinger. Somebody write in today, Tom? Somebody need some advice?
1: Is it good? We got a good one today.
0: Okay, all right. Seasonal, topical. All right.
1: Seasonal? Yeah. You could call it that.
0: All right. Well, folks, stick around. You're here in the first of Bobtober. You know, it's the best month.
1: It is.
0: It's the best month. You know what's so great about this month?
1: Yeah.
0: Actually, and it's exactly when I was born, too.
1: Is it?
0: But you know what song came out?
1: No.
0: It's
1: I
0: very
1: have no
0: appropriate
1: idea.
0: When you think about me. It's Steve Miller Band, The Joker. It was released October 1973.
1: Okay. Did you come up with that on your own?
0: He wrote it for me.
1: Yeah. Okay.
0: I came into the world and he went, that's... man, I have got a song for this guy. So, yeah, we'll have to play that a little later. So, anyway, right now we've got your weather coming up, and then we'll be back with some David Bowie, Skid Row.
1: Maybe Bob Seger.
0: Maybe.
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4: I'm Omni Broadcasting Meteorologist Jennifer Wojcicki with your updated forecast. Chance of thunderstorms today, otherwise mainly sunny skies. High temperatures reach up to 87. Southeasterly winds 10 to 15 miles per hour. Partly cloudy skies tonight, slight chance for storms. Lows dip down to about 75. Thunderstorms likely tomorrow, daytime highs approaching 85, a mix of clouds and sun. I'm Omni Broadcasting's meteorologist, Jennifer Wojcicki.
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0: 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You got Bobby and Tom. Yeah, the only Bob and Tom that matter.
1: That's right.
0: Yeah, that's right.
1: Mm-hmm.
0: Screw those other guys. They're all posers. All posers.
1: All of them.
0: Yeah, I mean, it's, you know, it's still the Bob and Tom show, and both Bob and Tom are... Well, one of them's dead, and the other's retired, right?
1: I think so.
0: Yeah, something like that.
1: Yeah.
0: Mm-hmm. I just know it's not Bob or Tom. Yeah. Hey, how about this, Tom? You know, you got to love Florida. Good, okay. Florida stories here. Okay. A wanted man was fined driving with a license that was suspended almost 20 years ago.
1: Oh, really?
0: Yeah. Yeah. Now, he was wanted for several felonies and was arrested during a traffic stop with the driver's license that expired, like I said, almost 20 years ago. The man was pulled over for a broken taillight and immediately admitted his license was suspended. And when officers ran the license, they found out it had expired back in 2008.
1: Okay.
0: Now, after getting arrested, he said he was going to flee the traffic stop, but decided not to when a second officer showed up.
1: Yeah.
0: Yeah, he's also being charged with driving with a suspended license.
1: Watch, every once in a while I'll see something on YouTube, mm-hmm. where they're talking to the pull people over, the sovereign citizens and stuff, mm-hmm. like that. It's just, it's amazing to see how, yeah. much they go through. And what's even more amazing to me is what the officers put up with.
0: Oh, yeah.
1: You know,
0: the
1: with
0: patience.
1: Those people.
0: Yeah.
1: Oh, yeah. Oh, I don't have that. I never could have that kind of patience,
0: yeah.
1: with somebody.
0: I wouldn't. I would, yeah. grab them by the throat and pull them out the, yep. damn window.
1: Yep.
0: Yeah. Yeah. I'm just making a conveyance. I love it when they get in the courtroom and they start trying to argue with the judge.
1: Yeah.
0: Nah, we're not doing that.
1: We're not doing that.
0: Yeah. We're not doing that. No, I'm just going to put you in contempt of court.
1: Yeah.
0: Bring you back 24 hours later.
1: Right.
0: Put you in contempt again. I can do this all the rest of your life, man.
1: Yeah. It's crazy.
0: Oh, yeah. Fun things. So we got Ask Uncle Bobby coming up here in probably about 4 or 5 minutes. Actually, you know, yeah. Yeah. Coming up soon. Quickly.
1: Bobby?
0: Yeah.
1: Where'd you get that high-speed mouse from?
0: I have no idea where this thing came from, and I don't like it.
1: That thing is like... It's amazing.
0: Yeah, it's kind of a gamer mouse,
1: it's,
0: I guess,
1: well lit.
0: Going on. What, yeah. What I appreciate is it's... no, I guess it's not a wireless. I thought it was a wireless mouse that we had plugged in. So,
1: okay.
0: No, it's older. It's got all these buttons on the side and the top, and, I mean, there's like 47 friggin' buttons here. And,
1: yeah.
0: And it just flashes in colors.
1: So I have a buddy who's a gamer, and he was over at the store one day, and I have a mouse similar to that, but, mm-hmm. not near that fancy.
0: Yeah.
1: And he's looking at me while I'm scrolling through websites, and he's like, "Why aren't you pushing this button?" I'm like, "What does that button do? I didn't even know that button did anything." Oh yeah,
0: that's,
1: if you push
0: a button?
1: That button, that'll take you directly to the last page you opened up last Tuesday at 4 o'clock in the afternoon. And I'm like, "How do you know this?"
0: Yeah, you know, the things that some people do and get away with. I don't know. You know, for a while here, my desk in the office was a gamer desk. It was, mm-hmm. something that we found, and it had a light bar on the side.
1: Okay,
0: and so it would.
1: Yeah.
0: And, you know, somebody said, "Well, does that have to be on?" No. But it is.
1: Yeah.
0: And I put it, like, on the scrolling one.
1: Yeah,
0: you know,
1: yeah.
0: Yeah.
1: Yeah.
0: Anyway.
1: Because it makes you more efficient.
0: Yeah, why not?
1: Yeah.
0: I mean, you know, it's there. I plugged it in and made it work.
1: It's inspiring.
0: That's right.
1: I bought the desk with the light. I want the light on.
0: I still don't understand why the gamer stuff has to glow and change color like this. But
1: I don't know.
0: But it does. I guess it adds something. So, anyway. Hey, Ask Uncle Bobby coming up right after this. We've got Stevie Ray Vaughan right now with The House is a Rockin' on 100.3 K-Rock, the classic rock station.

0: That was Stevie Ray Vaughan and the Houses of Rockin' right here on 100.3 K-Rock, the classic rock station. And Tom, you know what time it is.
1: Is it that time?
0: It's that time.
1: Okay.
0: Maybe. Well,
1: we're ready. Maybe.
0: There we
1: Maybe.
0: Go. Gotta the find music. The right button.
1: Without the music, it doesn't
0: That's
1: work.
0: That's right. You know what that music tells us?
1: It does.
0: It tells us it's time for Ask Uncle Bobby, the best worst advice you never wanted. 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
1: Yeah.
0: Yeah.
1: You can do
0: there
1: that.
0: You go.
1: Right.
0: All right, Tom, we got a question there. We got somebody who needs some good old-fashioned Uncle Bobby advice.
1: We do, Bobby. Mm-hmm. This one actually is pretty broad for a lot of people. This guy, Budget Squeeze Staple Jockey, asks, Uncle Bobby, my coworker kid is selling wrapping paper again, and the order form is on the break room counter. I've bought something every year for 4 years from different coworkers' kids, and now the parent keeps making eye contact when I walk by. How do I get out of this without looking like a jerk?
0: Well, first, you already know what this is, okay? It's not a fundraiser. No, it's a break room tax. It's a little unofficial levy collected by whoever camps closest to the coffee maker. You know, like some kind of cardigan-wearing toll booth operator, right? You walk in for caffeine, you leave owing $28 for decorative paper that tears if you look at it too hard. And look, let's say the quiet part out loud, okay? The kid isn't selling anything. The kid's the logo. The kid's the mascot. The labor is your coworker printing forms, circling suggested donations, and weaponizing eye contact like a trained negotiator. You know, that look says, I saw you take two creamers last week. I know you can afford popcorn and a 10. So look, here's what you do, okay? You got a counter tax. You put your own order form on the counter. Same clip art, same sad little grid, only yours is for your imaginary child's fundraiser. Emergency stapler surgery, or pencils for the classroom, or whatever wholesome lie fits the bubble. Look, price points start at $40. No items, just vibes. Then you make eye contact back. Calm, gentle. Like a banker. If they ask where the money goes, you say it goes where all fundraiser money goes, into the great swirling mystery of programs. Then you demand a quarterly report on their popcorn proceeds, receipts, percent to the school, percent to the company, percent to the parent's sense of moral superiority. You get where I'm going. Look, you're writing a simple check for $20 would be easier, but that's surrender. That's paying tribute. And today it's wrapping paper and tomorrow it's cookie season and you'll be refinancing your dignity for a sleeve of Thin Mints. You know you will.
1: That's great advice.
0: I'm just telling you. That's what I would have done.
1: And it's so true.
0: Yeah. Yeah. That reminds me. I got to stop by Tomcat today and put my order form out.
1: Yeah. And then go around making eye contact
0: That's
1: with
0: right.
1: everybody.
0: Mm-hmm.
1: Have you filled this out yet? Let me fill it out for you.
0: Yeah.
1: You just wrote the check.
0: Yeah, you're a gregarious person. I know.
1: Yeah.
0: I know. Yeah. Here you go. All right, folks. We got our local news coming up right now. We're going to be back with Kansas, Led Zeppelin, Bob Seger, and so much more. All right here on 100.3 K-Rock, the classic rock station.
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4: 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I'm Dan Diamond. A pedestrian was seriously injured in an Okaloosa County crash on Tuesday night. Florida Highway Patrol says a truck traveling eastbound on Highway 90 west of Rosebud Avenue struck the pedestrian at approximately 5:31 p.m. According to FHP, the pedestrian was in the path of travel of the truck. The pedestrian was taken to a local hospital, and FHP is working to identify the pedestrian. A Santa Rosa County man, Kenneth Dougherty, 64, faces three felonies after Florida Department of Law Enforcement agents posing as underage girls documented him soliciting sexual activity and offering payment for explicit videos. The investigation began in August and remains ongoing as part of a statewide initiative targeting child exploitation. And that is your Omni Broadcasting News, sponsored by McCaskill & Company. I'm Dan Diamond.
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0: B-Team Morning Show with Bobby and Tom, the only Bob and Tom that mattered. Got to give a shout-out to our sponsors, Okaloosa Gas, Stripes Pub and Grill, and Outcast Sushi over in Miramar Beach. Thank you for all that you do to keep us on the air and keep us having fun.
1: Yeah.
0: Well, folks, it's out there today. I got to tell you, it's there. We've got 59 or 49% chance of rain, and doesn't look like there's nary a cloud in the sky, as my grandpa would say. But right now we're running at about 76 degrees. Feels like 77.
1: Okay.
0: Completely different.
1: It's been like that for the last hour. Mm-hmm. I feel like that should be creeping upwards.
0: Yeah.
1: You know?
0: Yeah. There's still a chance of rain and showers before 10 a.m., but the chance of showers and thunderstorms between 10 and 1 is when it's there.
1: Okay.
0: I kind of, you know, I love this little text that was kind of combined here. I got to read this for you, because what it does is it's taken, you know, kind of the opening lines of different weather reports, right, mm-hmm. and kind of putting it together, put today, and no AI is involved in this, and so you'll see. So right now the statement is, you know, it's a chance of rain and showers before 10 a.m., then a chance of showers and thunderstorms between 10 and 1 p.m., then a chance of showers and thunderstorms after.
1: So there's a chance of showers and thunderstorms today is what you're saying.
0: That's kind of what I'm feeling. That's kind of what I'm feeling. Yeah.
1: Except this morning there's rain and showers, right?
0: Right, right. But then it says mostly sunny with a high near 87.
1: You figure it out on your own.
0: Yeah, you go figure it out. Southeast wind, 10 to 15 miles per hour with gusts as high as 25. Now, the chance of precipitation today is about 50%, and new rainfall amounts are going to be between a tenth and a quarter of an inch possible. So it sounds like it's going to be a lot of just dustings and quick little pop-up showers and little fun things like
1: annoyances
0: that.
1: More than anything.
0: Yeah, just enough to make it, steamy.
1: Yeah.
0: Oh, looking at the radar out there right now, I got to tell you, it doesn't look too bad. It looks like most of it that's coming this way is right now over off the coast of Orlando, Fort Lauderdale, in that area. See a few little scattered cells out in the Gulf, but not a lot this way. Not a lot over Louisiana either. So not a whole lot happening. I mean, it looks like it's going to build or come upon us today.
1: Yeah, so. today's day one.
0: Yeah.
1: It is. Let it give it a chance. You know, let it build. Let it get going. It'll get its momentum, and then it's gonna be mayhem.
0: Yeah, yeah. Because we've got chances today at 49%. We've got showers and thunderstorms likely tomorrow at 69%, and then Saturday and Sunday we're looking at 86-85%, and they just say showers and thunderstorms.
1: Yeah,
0: just like it's happening.
1: Okay. Not mowing the lawn this weekend.
0: That's right. We don't go back to likely until Monday when we get down to 61% again.
1: Okay.
0: Yeah. but then again, I mean, we're still looking at 45% on Tuesday, 42% on Wednesday. So, I mean, for the foreseeable future, plan for rain.
1: It's going to be wet.
0: Plan for rain. Yeah, it's going to be a beautiful sunset tonight. Nice and promising. 78 out of 100 on that score right there. So you should check it out. Seas out there. Look, there is a small craft advisory that you should exercise caution tonight through Friday morning. Moderate to occasionally strong southeasterly flow develops today and continues through Saturday. Winds relax on Sunday and turn northerly early next week behind a cold front. So just keep in mind, advisory conditions are possible Tuesday through Thursday as winds turn easterly. Seas increase 3 to 5 late week into the early weekend, with another bump at 4 to 7 possible in the middle of next week. So it's going to be a little rough offshore.
1: Yeah.
0: Little rough offshore. Rip current is high, surf's at 2 to 3 feet, and UV index is up there at 8. So, you know, if you're planning on the beach today, sounds like you're going to get some rain. You're going to have some rip current, and you could possibly burn.
1: Okay, and get wet.
0: Yeah, and get wet, one way or another. One way or another. All right, it's Fleetwood Mac, Say You Love Me, right here, 100.3 K-Rock, the classic rock station. Coming up later this hour, we got Bon Jovi, the Guess Who, Bob Seger, and so much more. So stick around. You know what to do.

0: Living on a Prayer. 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You know, the show's being run by Bob and Tom today.
1: Yeah.
0: That's right. Because Skyler, he's a mama's boy, and he's back in Iowa.
1: Good for him, man.
0: I like saying that as much as I can, because I know he listens.
1: You got to go see his mom.
0: Yeah, I played a little Bon Jovi for Taylor this morning, Living on a Prayer. Yeah. I know she loves it. That's her favorite song.
1: Is it?
0: Yeah. Yeah. She said she loves that.
1: You think she was dancing? Of it.
0: Oh, I know she was.
1: Playing some air guitar?
0: Oh, yeah.
1: Singing?
0: Probably.
1: Yeah.
0: Well, I heard she likes to play the drums. She's more of an air drummer than an air guitar.
1: Yeah. That's cool.
0: Yeah. Well, Tom, the Okaloosa County School Board approved a contract to sell 17.43 acres of vacant district land in Fort Walton Beach for $1.8 million.
1: Okay.
0: Now, an earlier $2.1 million deal with D.R. Horton for the same property fell through after some due diligence work. But apparently this approval goes to Hill Point Acquisitions, LLC. And it's for a parcel at Lovejoy Road and Hill Avenue. Again, about 17.43 acres. Now, it followed a public hearing during the board's regular meeting that evening. And most of the discussion on the sale took place during a board workshop earlier in the day. But during the workshop, the chairwoman, Linda Vanchek, asked for the background on the property, which sits behind what is now Okaloosa Academy. So that land is the old Combs New Heights Elementary PE area north of the Okaloosa Academy Charter School.
1: Okay.
0: So originally the school board owned the entire parcel, the parent parcel, if you will. And then that's where the Combs New Heights and Combs School was located, on the front part of that property. But school board attorney Jeff McKinnis said the board approved and sold a portion of that property to the Okaloosa Academy for that charter school operation. So that was cut out of the parcel that was originally there. So it's the old PE fields of the Combs New Heights school. So there you go.
1: Is there a plan out there for it? Or
0: I'm guessing it's Hill Point Acquisitions. It's largely a residential area around there, so my assumption is it's probably just going to be more residential homes off Hill Avenue.
1: Gotcha.
0: And there's just a little bit of it that's it kind of if you go down Lovejoy, there's that where Okaloosa Academy is.
1: Yeah,
0: there's only like that one little if you look at what the property looks like, it kind of looks like the state of Oklahoma almost. It's got that little panhandle and then pops down. So there's only, maybe a few hundred foot frontage on Lovejoy. It's mostly Hill Avenue and behind the school.
1: Gotcha. Okay.
0: So, that happened.
1: Okay.
0: Yeah, there you go. Yeah, it's been on the market for 4 years. It was May 22 that they looked for sealed proposals on the property.
1: Yeah.
0: So there you go. Horton made an unsolicited offer that the board approved for $2.1 million back in 24, but the company completed its due diligence and terminated the contract, choosing not to buy the property.
1: Okay.
0: So anyway.
1: Turned around and bought it again for how much less?
0: Yeah, so about $400,000 less, because it's 1.8 now.
1: Okay.
0: The contract does include an inspection period and approvals period, which is standard for that type of sale.
1: Yeah.
0: The buyer can complete its due diligence, seek zoning for what it plans to build, and work to secure permits before closing.
1: Okay.
0: So there we go.
1: Storage facilities.
0: Yeah, probably. The inspection period is 120 days, followed by an approval period that is another like 330 days.
1: Okay.
0: So still a while. The contract does require them to give the school board all of its due diligence work, including site studies, tests, environmental assessments, and surveys if they were to back out. They're not involved in what they decide to do with it.
1: Yeah.
0: So
1: I know they talk about inspections and stuff like that, and you kind of laugh because you think, well, it's vacant property. What the hell? The look to see if it's wetlands and all that stuff. I know that plays a role in it. When I was a program manager up on Eglin, one of the things we used to do when customers would come in is, all right, we're going to go out and take a look at the property where you're going to be. You're going to be putting your facility or whatever, and out on the Eglin Range. And I would always think to myself, we're going to go out there and it's trees.
0: Right.
1: Man, you know, we're going to go stand on the side of the road and we're going to look at all the trees.
0: All the trees.
1: And the people that are here to look at it are going to walk out into the trees
0: and say,
1: the rest of us
0: trees.
1: Rest of us are going to stand on the side of the road and go,
0: it's still trees.
1: There's some snakes out there, but it's all trees.
0: Yeah.
1: But we would always schedule a day to go out and do a site survey.
0: Oh, yeah.
1: It's just hilarious.
0: Yeah. It's what you got to do. Yeah. All right. Stick around, guys. We got your weather report and more coming up with The Who, Bob Seger, Def Leppard. You know, stick around.
1: Bob Seger.
0: Don't go nowhere. Oh, well, hey.
1: Maybe you should
0: now don't go nowhere.
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3: I'm Omni broadcasting meteorologist Jennifer Wojcicki with your updated forecast. Partly cloudy today with a chance for storms. High of 87. Southeasterly winds 10 to 15 miles per hour. Partly cloudy skies again tonight. Slight chance for storms. Lows around 75. Storms likely tomorrow. Highs level off around 85. A mix of clouds and sun. I'm Omni Broadcasting's meteorologist Jennifer Wojcicki.
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1: Winger.
0: That's right, Winger.
1: I haven't heard too much about them, you know. I think Winger, some of those bands, when you mention it in a group of people, nobody ever says, oh, I was a huge fan. It's always, yeah. Oh, I had a buddy that was just a huge right. fan of theirs.
0: Yeah, yeah, right. Yeah.
1: Everybody's got that friend.
0: Everybody's got that one friend that was like, oh, yeah, he was all about Winger.
1: Yeah. But nobody ever admits that they were a big fan of him. Yeah.
0: I just know every album. Yeah. Oh, well, hey, Tom, happening right here in Fort Walton Beach. Fort Walton Beach and Choctahatchee are pulling together for a fundraiser for Coach Josh Pulliam, the head football coach over at Fort Walton Beach High School.
1: Okay.
0: Now, what the rival high schools are selling are $30 commemorative shirts ahead of their October 9th game, with proceeds supporting the Fort Walton Beach head football coach, Josh Pulliam, who was recently diagnosed with adenocarcinoma. Mm-hmm. Now, the orders close October 4th, so that's this Sunday, okay. Right? And organizers are also accepting direct donations through separate Venmo accounts to help cover medical expenses and other family needs. So you can reach out to each of those schools and organizations for that if you want to give a little bit. But yeah, Coach Pulliam was in the studio, and we had a chance to talk to him. And he's dealing with it. He's got a great attitude. He's going to head out to MD Anderson here pretty soon, and they're going to figure it out. And he's going to keep coaching, is what he says, as long as he can.
1: Good for him, man. So, we're praying for him.
0: Yeah, yeah, yeah. So so hearts and prayers are going out to Coach Pulliam. And if you want to help out, reach out to either school. You know, get yourself a commemorative shirt ahead of the October 9th game. Or if you want to, you can donate directly and know that those proceeds are going to to Coach to give him a hound. But, it, I like the – The shirt is pretty awesome.
1: Is it?
0: It's I don't know. I can give you a shot of it here. It's two sides, one town together for Coach Pulliam, and they've got they split the mascot down the center, and one half is the Choctaw Indian, the other half is a Fort Walton Viking. Two sides, one town.
1: That's cool.
0: Yeah, it's pretty awesome. Pretty cool thing to see both schools do.
1: Yeah.
0: Such a long-standing rivalry between Choctaw and Fort Walton. And that October 9th game is always a fun game. So shout out to Drew Espy, who's organizing it. But yeah, it's both mascots together. And, it's putting the rivalry aside and come together as one community. It's like I've told people for years. I mean, I'll pick on Choctaw fans all day long, and I'll never, I never was a green weenie.
1: Yeah.
0: Never going to be a green weenie. Everybody in my family went to Choctaw before me.
1: Yeah.
0: I went to Fort Walton. Everybody after me went to Fort Walton because, mm-hmm. I set such a good trail. Good example. So, but anyway, we're all there. But to order, hey, if you're looking to order, you should send a total for your shirt to Drew Espy on Venmo at Drew, D-R-E-W dash Espy. List your sizes in the payment note, and you can set the transaction to private if you want to, but they need to be in by October 4th. The goal is to raise as much money as possible to help Pulliam family with medical expenses, travel, treatment, and other needs as he fights his adenocarcinoma.
1: Yeah, so, great cause, man. Yeah. Great dude.
0: Yeah, yeah. And, the big thing about it, too, is right now they haven't found the underlying cause.
1: Yeah.
0: Right? So they don't know where it started, so that's part of what you need to know to kind of help treat it. So he's got to go through some discovery still and everything, but yeah. So thoughts are out for Coach Pulliam there, and if you want a chance to support, well, hey, we encourage you to do so.
1: Absolutely.
0: So, all right, coming up right now, we've got Def Leppard and Women
1: and Bob Seger.
0: Most most misunderstood song there is.
1: Yeah.
0: Women. Yeah, and don't forget, stick around. Bob Seger coming up a little later. Always. Right here, 100.3 K-Rock, the classic rock station.

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2: 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I'm Dan Diamond. A pedestrian was seriously injured in an Okaloosa County crash on Tuesday night. Florida Highway Patrol says a truck traveling eastbound on Highway 90 west of Rosebud Avenue struck the pedestrian at approximately 5:31 p.m. According to FHP, the pedestrian was in the path of travel of the truck. The pedestrian was taken to a local hospital, and FHP is working to identify the pedestrian. A Santa Rosa County man, Kenneth Dougherty, 64, faces three felonies after Florida Department of Law Enforcement agents, posing as underage girls, documented him soliciting sexual activity and offering payment for explicit videos. The investigation began in August and remains ongoing as part of a statewide initiative targeting child exploitation. And that is your Omni Broadcasting News, sponsored by McCaskill & Company. I'm Dan Diamond.
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0: CCR, as long as I can see the light, right here, 100.3 K-Rock, the classic rock station. Tom, it's that time of day. We've got to pack it up and mosey on out of here. Well, all the way over to the encore hour, that is.
1: I was going
0: to
1: say,
0: where we change hats.
1: I got to change clothes and then come back for
0: hats,
1: the encore
0: Tom.
1: Hour.
0: Change hats.
2: You said change clothes.
0: I said change hats. I mean, hat. Yes, a hat is clothing, but just change hats.
1: Oh, well.
0: Yeah. Man, just okay. You made it awkward yesterday.
1: You think you live or live in that world that I'm just going to change hats?
0: Yeah, probably. I, you know, one can hope.
1: Yeah,
0: one can hope. All right, folks, it's that time for us to pack it up and sign off from the B Team Morning Show. We'll be back with the B Team Encore Hour here in just a bit, but that's where we call it quits. Tom's last words for the show.
1: Actually, I got nothing this time, man. No, right. It's been fun. Let's looking forward to the next hour.
0: Keep it at that. All right, yeah. hey, folks, thanks for joining the B Team Morning Show, your leading alternative quality programming right here on the Emerald Coast. Now, we know you have a choice in what you listen to each and every day. We appreciate the fact that you settled in for this wild ride that we call a morning show. Thanks to our sponsors, Okaloosa Gas, Outcast Sushi over in Miramar Beach, and Stripes Pub and Grill. But right now, we're going to mosey on out of here because that's what we do. So you keep on rocking, keep on rolling, never settle for the ordinary. Till the next time, the B Team is out.

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0: Supertramp would take the long way home. That's the only way Tom knows how to go home.
1: Give me a few minutes, man. It's like less than a mile.
0: That's right. I don't know. I can't even listen to an entire song.
1: Right. I'm going to go around this way just so I get a chance to listen to the song.
0: Gotta check the rosebuds.
1: I gotta decompress.
0: That's right. Yeah. That's right. You don't want to carry all that home.
1: No. It's not a good thing.
0: All right. Well, so a little bit of news. We heard earlier today, they were talking about it over on 94.3, but the Hispanic Heritage Festival at Fort Walton Beach Landing that was planned for this Sunday, October 4th, they have decided to move that. Is that correct?
1: I don't know that they've decision
0: okay,
1: yet.
0: We don't know that they've made the decision yet, but they do have an October 18th planned as a backup date.
1: Exactly.
0: And they're going to make that call a little later today or tomorrow.
1: They were talking about making the decision sometime tonight. But the decision may come earlier. So
0: keep that out. So just know right now it's scheduled as planned, October 4th. However, there may be some information coming out later tonight, so you'll have to look for that, and we'll absolutely know more tomorrow.
1: I'm sure
0: we'll see them at the First Friday Coffee that we'll be at, and we'll let you know. But do know if there is if you want to go ahead and mark your calendar, there is a backup date planned. That will not be canceled. They'll just postpone it till October 18th, if weather is an issue and continues to factor in, which unfortunately, as it stands right now, it does look like weather is going to be an issue this weekend.
1: Yeah.
0: So keep that in mind. But until then, hey, we've got Joan Jett, Crimson and Clover, right here, 100.3 K-Rock, the classic rock station.

0: You actually like this?
1: Yeah, dude, it's classic rock.
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4: I'm Omni broadcasting meteorologist Jennifer Wojcicki with your updated forecast. Partly cloudy today with a chance for storms. High of 87. Southeasterly winds 10 to 15 miles per hour. Partly cloudy skies again tonight. Slight chance for storms. Lows around 75. Storms likely tomorrow. Highs level off around 85. A mix of clouds and sun. I'm Omni Broadcasting's meteorologist, Jennifer Wojcicki.
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0: Eric Clapton and Cocaine right here, 100.3 K-Rock, the classic rock station. You're listening to the B-Team Encore Hour. That's right. And Tom, I tell you, it's every time you do this, you don't have to change clothes. We're going into a new, it's the changing is awkward. This is not a locker room.
1: Well, man. I feel like I need to be... I need to change clothes. You know, we're in a new hour. I got to have a different feeling.
0: Okay. You know, that feeling is invading upon my private space.
1: I'm sorry, we don't have a locker room in here for me to go change, but you know, it's just what it is.
0: Oh man, you know, the interns they got an eyeful today.
1: Yeah, they
0: did.
1: They're scared.
0: They didn't know things could sag that low.
1: They're huddled up in the back corner.
0: Yeah, I'm pretty sure two of them need therapy.
1: Yeah, they do.
0: I'm all friggin' talking to HR tomorrow.
1: I just need a little help. You know, my arm got stuck going back in the shirt, and I needed some help. And, you know, my pants were, they were where they were.
0: That wasn't your arm you were asking them to grab. Anyway, folks, there's a lot going on this weekend. A few things possibly moving with rain and weather. But, hey, if we look further out, going over to October 10th, we got the Bloody Mary Festival returning to Sandestin. Out there at the shops at Marketplace at Sandestin. That's going to be pretty good. And the Zombie Walk in downtown Fort Walton Beach coming up October 10th at 4 p.m. So it's a spooky night of fun at the Zombie Walk. It's trick-or-treating from 4 to 6, followed by a thrilling thriller dance at 7, while supporting a canned food drive. So come dressed as your favorite zombie, bring canned goods to donate, and join the undead for an evening of Halloween festivities. I think this is the 5th or 10th one. I mean, it's been going on for a while.
2: Yeah. Yeah.
0: So.
1: I don't know how many it is, but 5th or 10th, that's a pretty wide range.
0: Well, you know, I was trying to get close.
1: Why don't you just say 10th or 100th? I'm not sure.
0: Yeah, somewhere between the 1st and the 50th. Yeah, sure is. All right. We've got Motley Crue, Kickstart My Heart, right now on 100.3 K-Rock. And coming up a little later, we got some Bob Seger. So stick around. Don't go anywhere.

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100.3 K-Rock, Ozzy Osbourne, kicking off our 10 a.m. hour on this Thursday, October the 1st. All right, kicking off a new month. Can't believe the last one's already behind us. Kiss is up next with Foreigner, The Black Crowes, and David Bowie rounding things out for this 10 a.m. hour. 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

Jealous Again with the Black Crowes on the Classic Rock Station. Rolling Stones are up next, and I'll tell you what happened on this day in Florida, right outside Orlando, in 1971. It's Can't You Hear Me Knockin' on the Classic Rock Station. 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

0: That's the Rolling Stones with one right off of their 1971 album, Sticky Fingers. 100.3 K-Rock, good morning. I'm Ballpark Frank, and on this day in Florida, 1971, Walt Disney World opened to the public outside Orlando. Day one brought us the Magic Kingdom, and day two, resort hotels, the Contemporary, and the Polynesian. Jennifer's up next to give us a weather update commercial break. We'll get back to it with Bad Company and Extreme on K-Rock.
1: I'm Omni broadcasting meteorologist Jennifer Wojcicki with your updated forecast. Partly cloudy today with a chance for storms. High of 87. Southeasterly winds 10 to 15 miles per hour. Partly cloudy skies again tonight. Slight chance for storms. Lows around 75. Storms likely tomorrow. Highs level off around 85. A mix of clouds and sun. I'm Omni broadcasting's meteorologist Jennifer Wojcicki.
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4: 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Therefore, join me this Wednesday morning at 8:30 a.m. on 94.3 FM to talk about the law and maybe FSU football.
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You make love and fun on the Classic Rock Station. A little Fleetwood Mac for you on your Thursday. Looks like Florida's going to roll out redesigned driver's licenses and IDs. I'll tell you about those right after the Talking Heads. It's Once in a Lifetime on K-Rock.

0: 100.3 K-Rock, the classic rock station. I'm Ballpark Frank. Floridians getting a new license or ID will receive a redesigned card featuring Castillo de San Marcos, a manatee, and Space Shuttle Discovery. An orange will form the O in Florida. A gator sits inside the real ID star, and the back carries, "Let Us Alone," the motto from the state's first unofficial flag. Governor Ron DeSantis unveiled the design at Tuesday's cabinet meeting. The card also adds the state seal as a security feature and a temporary non-domiciled marking for commercial driver's licenses and learner's permits. Service centers began issuing the cards yesterday, with online orders expected by early November. Nobody has to rush out. Current cards remain valid and only need replacing at expiration or after a name change or address change. Commercial break up next. I have David Bowie coming up on K-Rock.
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Who Made Who? That was the theme song for the movie Maximum Overdrive. Def Leppard's up next with 38 Special, Queen, and the Doobies rounding out this first block of classic rock for your 11 a.m. hour. It's Foolin' on K-Rock.

That's Queen on K-Rock. Coming up, we'll take a look around Florida right after the Doobies. Let's do that China Grove on the Classic Rock Station, K-Rock.

0: It's the Doobie Brothers on K-Rock. Taking a look around Florida. Florida law enforcement agencies faced a Thursday deadline to remove Flock license plate cameras from state roads after transportation officials revoked their permits, although the cameras can remain on city and county roads. The Florida Highway Patrol, they're equipping troopers with body cameras for the first time, starting with a limited rollout while the agency finalizes rules for their use. Commercial break up next. I have John Fogarty and White Lion coming up on K-Rock.
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Coming up, we will continue taking our look around Florida right after Phil Collins. I don't care anymore on the Classic Rock Station. 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

0: Phil Collins of the Classic Rock Station, 100.3 K-Rock. I'm Ballpark Frank. Continuing our look around Florida, in Panama City Beach, the city shelved a planned offshore stormwater outfall after costs climbed more than $39 million over budget. That leaves Lowell Water Lake residents concerned about continued flooding and murky water. A federal judge in Jacksonville has warned about scammers impersonating court officials, demanding payment for supposedly missed jury duty, and threatening arrest while spoofing caller IDs to display court or sheriff's office phone numbers. And that happened to my father just 2 weeks ago. You gotta watch out for those scammers. Marine Report, it's coming up next. Commercial break with Elton John and the Doors on the way on the Classic Rock Station, K-Rock.
1: Here's your Destin 41 Beach Marine forecast brought to you by Marine Max, the area's exclusive dealer of gritty white boats. Partly sunny today, a few showers and storms in the area at times, and highs top out near 88 degrees. And on the water, southeast winds 10 to 20 knots, seas 2 to 3 feet. Low tide 1:30 p.m., high tide 2:44 a.m., low tide 2:56 p.m. With your Omni Broadcasting Marine forecast, this is meteorologist Phil Jensko.
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That's the Colt kicking off our lunch hour on the Classic Rock Station. REO Speedwagon, they're coming up next with Billy Squire, Stevie Ray Vaughan, and Aerosmith on the way. We're rolling with the changes on K-Rock.

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Stevie Ray Vaughan covering Stevie Wonder. That's Superstition. Aerosmith is up next, and I'll tell you what Major League Baseball record was broken on this day in 1961. 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

0: Aerosmith plays on the classic rock station, 100.3 K-Rock. I'm Ballpark Frank. And it was on this day in 1961 in their final game of the regular season. Yankee slugger Roger Maris hit his 61st home run, becoming the first player in Major League Baseball to hit over 60 in a season. He surpassed Babe Ruth's record of 60, set in 1927. Commercial break is up next. I have the Cars and the Beatles on the way on the classic rock station, 100.3 K-Rock.
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0: 100.3 K-Rock, that's Van Halen on the Classic Rock Station. We've got a guy that comes in here at 7 p.m. His name is Alice Cooper. He does a show called Alice's Attic all the way till midnight, Monday through Saturday. 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

It's Alice's Attic with Alice Cooper, 7 to midnight, Monday through Saturdays, right here on the Classic Rock Station. I have Three Dog Night coming up next, then we will take a look at sports. It's 1 on K-Rock. One.

0: That's Three Dog Night with One. They made that song famous in 1969, turning the melancholy track into a rock hit. It reached number 5 on the U.S. Billboard Hot 100. Taking a look at sports, a former Auburn football staffer was arrested this week on felony charges of leaking the team's recruiting evaluations to rival schools. The leaked email reportedly included head coach Alex Grolesch's home address. The Philadelphia Phillies beat the Atlanta Braves 4-3 yesterday on Alec Baum's 2-out home run in the 10th inning. The win forces a win-or-go-home Game 3 of their wildcard series today. Your Marine Report, it's up next. Commercial break, then back to the classic rock with Foreigner and ELO on K-Rock.
1: Here's your Destin for One Beach Marine forecast brought to you by Marine Max, the area's exclusive dealer of gritty white boats. Partly sunny today, a few showers and storms in the area at times, and highs top out near 88 degrees. And on the waters, southeast winds 10 to 20 knots, seas 2 to 3 feet. Low tide 1:30 p.m., high tide 2:44 a.m., low tide 2:56 p.m. With your Omni Broadcasting Marine Forecast, this is meteorologist Phil Jensko.
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It's George Thurgood and the Destroyers on the Classic Rock Station. Here's Steely Dan with Eddie Money, Tom Petty, and David Bowie and the Hoppa. 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

That's Tom Petty and the Heartbreakers on K-Rock. David Bowie is up next, and we will finish taking a look at sports. It's Those Young Americans on the Classic Rock Station. 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

0: 100.3 K-Rock, the classic rock station. I'm Ballpark Frank. The NBA is expected to choose an owner for its Las Vegas expansion team soon, with the franchise and a new arena costing at least $12 billion. Play is expected to begin as soon as the 28-29 season. U.S. men's national team captain, Tin Ream, he retired from international soccer this week after 16 years. Quote, "You make it to a home World Cup, you get to captain the team," the 38-year-old defender said. What else is there? I guess retirement. Jennifer's coming up next to give us a weather update. Commercial break with Boston and the Who coming up on K-Rock.
1: I'm Omni broadcasting meteorologist Jennifer Wojcicki with your updated forecast. Chance of thunderstorms this afternoon, otherwise partly cloudy skies. High of 87. Southeast winds 10 to 20 miles per hour. Partly cloudy skies again tonight. Slight chance of thunderstorms. Lows dip down to about 75. A blend of clouds and sun. Tomorrow, thunderstorms likely. High of 85. I'm Omni Broadcasting's meteorologist, Jennifer Wojcicki.
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Pink Floyd is coming up next, then we will take a look at U.S. finance. 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

0: on Mr. Floyd for you accepting charge from the United States. 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
1: 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I'm Ballpark Frank. Taking a quick look at U.S. finance, the Fed's preferred inflation gauge, it showed core prices rising 3% annually in August, and that's well below the 3.3% economists had expected. Also beating expectations, the U.S. economy grew at a 2.2% annualized rate in the second quarter, and that tops the 1.5% pace economists had forecast. DoorDash, they're expanding into clothing delivery? That's right, they've added Macy's, Anthropologie, The North Face, Vans, and Timberland to their retail marketplace with delivery in as little as an hour. Commercial break up next, I have Jimi Hendrix and the Doobies on the way. 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

Def Leppard on K-Rock, kicking off our 2 p.m. hour. 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

It's Queen on K-Rock. The Doors are up next, then we will play a little ballpark trivia. Which popular treat is not sold anywhere inside Disney theme parks? You might be able to guess this one. It's Roadhouse Blues on K-Rock.

0: 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Which popular treat is not sold anywhere inside Disney theme parks? It would be chewing gum. Although guests may bring their own, Disney does not sell gum inside any parks, likely helping employees keep walkways, rides, and other surfaces free of sticky messes. I'm sure your children would never stick gum anywhere. Jennifer's up next to give us a weather update. 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
1: I'm Omni broadcasting meteorologist Jennifer Wojcicki with your updated forecast. Chance of thunderstorms this afternoon, otherwise partly cloudy skies. High of 87. Southeast winds 10 to 20 miles per hour. Partly cloudy skies again tonight. Slight chance of thunderstorms. Lows dip down to about 75. A blend of clouds and sun. Tomorrow, thunderstorms likely. High of 85. I'm Omni Broadcasting's meteorologist, Jennifer Wojcicki.
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0: 100.3 K-Rock, that is Billy Squire on the Classic Rock Station. This morning at 10:10 a.m., four astronauts lifted off from Cape Canaveral headed to the International Space Station. Their capsule is set to dock at about 7:10 p.m. Earth's day, it's not exactly 24 hours, and a new study blames the inner core. Its shifting spin tugs on the mantle above it, moving the clock by milliseconds over decades. And a four-winged dinosaur pulled from northeast China carried feathers on both arms and its legs, adding evidence that flight capability evolved more than one time. Commercial break is up next. I have Stevie Ray Vaughan and Eric Clapton on the way on the Classic Rock Station. We're 100.3 K-Rock.
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AC/DC on 100.3 K-Rock, the classic rock station, as we keep on cruising through a long block of classic rock. Welcome to 3 o'clock. I'm Michael Knight. We hanging out here with you till 7 o'clock. This hour, some Rush, April Wine, Tom Petty all coming up. We'll also check the traffic and the weather, which it looks like it's getting a little wetter out there. I'll get a news update, too. We'll talk about Saturday's Dog Days event that's going to be going on, and we'll also go over Today in Classic Rock History. Aerosmith now here on K-Rock.

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That's Rush on 100.3 K-Rock, the classic rock station. 318 coming up in just a minute. We'll check the traffic and the weather. And weather's looking a little iffy out there, although not too bad right now. But we had a rain shower move through earlier, and I thought we had to build an ark. Anyway, we'll talk about that. That's coming up right after Journey here on K-Rock.

0: That's Journey on 100.3 K-Rock, the classic rock station, as we wrap up a nice long stretch of classic rock here on your Thursday. It is finally Thursday, man. 4 days now I've been back. And then when I started the show, clearly I don't know rock and roll very well, but we'll just get past that. Because we're friends, we can do that. 21 minutes after 3. Man, I tell you what, we'll check with the weather here in a moment, but I was coming back from Walmart to the radio station a couple of hours ago. Had some showers rolling through Fort Walton Beach. And it started raining so hard, man. I thought, well, I've got to build an ark. And we're not going to have a washout this weekend, but those kinds of showers are going to be moving through throughout the weekend. So could see some heavy rain at times, all right? So just kind of be ready for that sort of thing as we get on through it. I'll give you some more details on that. Right now, time to do a little weather check. Or how about we do traffic? That might be better. 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It's one of those days. 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Some accidents out there to watch for right now. A 98 at Whispering Pines and Navarre. I'm not sure if it's on 98 or Whispering Pines, but there's one there, and that's going to tie things up just a little bit. In Fort Walton Beach, outbound Lewis Turner Boulevard. So if you're coming from Fort Walton Beach, trying to head over to 85, right there before 85 in the merge, yep, got an accident there. Backing things up just a little bit to the last curve. And then 90, way up north, 90 at State Route 4 in Milligan. If you're trying to get to Baker, it's going to take you a while. They've got a pretty serious accident there, and that's blocking lanes as well. Just watch for the crews there and buckle up and drive safely. I do have some showers rolling through, and I guess we'll just talk about that with weather. Checking the radar just a moment ago. Most of the stuff is up towards the Alabama border, but we've got more coming in off of the water, so you may see a shower or two as we get on through the afternoon. Otherwise, breezy with clouds and sun, a few showers, highs in the upper 80s. Tonight, partly cloudy, a few lingering showers, lows mid-70s, and then more clouds and a better chance for rain tomorrow. Highs in the mid-80s, and yeah, looks like a really, really, really rainy weekend coming up ahead. 90 degrees outside the K-Rock studios right now. Hopefully, rain or shine, this is going to be going on at Saturday Dog Days, the event going on at the Fort Walton Beach Landing, downtown Fort Walton Beach, brought to us by the Fort Walton Beach Chamber of Commerce and their special partner, Friendship Veterinary Hospital. It's absolutely free, a dog-friendly community event there. They'll have some dog contests, the local animal rescues will be out there kind of telling you what they do. They'll have some vendors and other activities designed for the puppies and their owners as well. So everybody just show on up Saturday, 9 a.m. to 3 p.m. It's Dog Days at the Landing in downtown Fort Walton Beach. You can get those details on our website, krockfwb.com, and just click on the events tab. I've got April Wine. I promise it's April Wine coming up on the other side of the break here on K-Rock.
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Night Ranger on 100.3 K-Rock. Coming up in a bit, we'll talk about the fact that there was a song released, a classic hit of classic rock on this day, and the whole song is based on a book of the Bible. Yeah, that was on this date in classic rock history. Other things, too, coming up.

0: Steely Dan on 100.3 K-Rock, and that number you don't want to lose is our K-Rock studio line. It's 850-89-K-ROCK, 850-895-7625. See what I did there? Got a news update coming up in a moment. Let's talk about traffic real quick. Still got a problem in the bar on 98 at Whispering Pines. That's tying up traffic just a bit. And then up north at Highway 90 at State Route 4 in Milligan. Have a pretty serious accident working there. The one on Lewis Turner has cleared, and I'm not seeing any other accidents out there. It's starting to build up, though, like it does this time of day. So be patient and buckle up and drive safely, especially if you hit a rain shower, because they are out there. All right, so today in classic rock history. Now, in 1965, Bob Dylan appears at Carnegie Hall in New York and introduces his new touring band made up of guitarist Robbie Robertson, organist Garth Hudson, bassist Rick Danko, and pianist Richard Manuel, and drummer Levon Helm. Known then as Levon and the Hawks, but they will become known simply as The Band by 1968. The Byrds' recording of Turn, Turn, Turn is released in the U.S., where it will become their second number one and final top 10 entry. And if you've ever thought, wow, this song might work in church, well, that's because, with the exception of the last line, I swear it's not too late, the entire song was adapted entirely from the book of Ecclesiastes in the Bible and was put to music by Pete Seeger in 1959. Now, the track reportedly took the group 78 takes spread over 5 days to complete. Their rendition was inducted into the Grammy Hall of Fame in 2001. In 1970, Janis Joplin attended her final recording session at Sunset Sound Recorders in Hollywood, California, and there she sang an a cappella version of Mercedes-Benz, which would be included on her posthumous album, Pearl. 1976, David Bowie relocated to West Berlin. This is a story many of us, well, some of us do, many of us don't. He went to West Berlin to escape L.A. and get away from a drug addiction. He was deep in it, man, in 1976. But that move, he got to kind of remake himself. It sparked one of the most prolific eras of his career, yielding his acclaimed Berlin Trilogy. Finally, 1994, Eric Clapton entered the U.S. album chart at number one with From the Cradle. That was the follow-up to his successful 1992 live LP, Unplugged. And the album would go on to win the 1995 Grammy Award for Best Traditional Blues Album and received a further nomination for Album of the Year. And that is today in classic rock history. All right, Frankie going to come in, give us a news update, and then we'll come on back with classic rock from Tom Petty on the other side here on K-Rock.
1: 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Two Walton County Sheriff's Office deputies have become certified drug recognition experts, and one has already made his first arrest using that certification. Field Training Officer Deputy Hampton Tardiff stopped a car on Highway 98 in Miramar Beach after clocking it at 64 miles per hour in a 45 mile per hour zone. Deputy Tardiff completed a full drug influence evaluation on the driver, 25-year-old Colin Haverfield. Based on the evaluation and the deputy's observations, Haverfield was arrested for driving under the influence. The Okaloosa County School Board has approved a contract to sell a 17-acre parcel of land at Lovejoy and Hill Avenue for $1.8 million. With Omni Broadcasting News, brought to you by McCaskill & Company, I'm Frankie Bennett.
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3: Hi, this is personal injury lawyer Terrence A. Gross. In 1976, I enrolled in FSU's College of Law, which ironically was Bobby Bowden's first year. Not only was it the beginning of a long, fruitful law career, but it was a great ride to 14 consecutive top five finishes and two national titles under Bobby Bowden. Therefore, join me this Wednesday morning at 8:30 a.m. on 94.3 FM to talk about the law and maybe FSU football.
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Tomorrow is the first Friday of Rocktober. Kick it off the right way with the BT Morning Show. It's Bobby Durrell and Tom. It's the Fort Walton Beach version of the Bob and Tom Show. And, well, they'll kick it off at 6 for you tomorrow morning. Say cool stuff, play great music, and, well, they kind of have a good time together. 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

That's the Priest on 100.3 K-Rock, the classic rock station. Welcome to 4 o'clock as we roll on through your Thursday. A little rainy out there. We'll talk about that later with the traffic as well. Get a news update. Styx, Fleetwood Mac, and CCR coming up. And Backrockward's always going to be here about 15 minutes from now, giving you a chance to win a Lenny's gift certificate.

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2: 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Coming up in a bit, we'll check traffic and weather together, and it'll be time for Back Rockords. 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

0: your tree. 100.3 K Rock, the classic rock station. Steve Miller Band with a woof woo coming up. Hope you're having a great Thursday afternoon. Suddenly my headphones don't want to work right, and that's not a good thing. 422 here on this Thursday, though, and things are quieting down weather-wise. We'll talk about that in just a couple of moments. Got Back Rockwards coming up here in just a second as well. But let's check traffic real quick and see how that's looking. Yeah, man, traffic is kind of a mess in Navarre. Still got problems there at 98 at Whispering Pines, and it looks like a couple of accidents could be tying things up there and could be headed in either direction. Kind of hard to see what's going on. The rubbernecking's happening with folks kind of, you know, looky-loo and see what's going on. It is causing some slow speeds through that stretch, though. Also, got an accident in Crestview. It's Old Bethel Road, just north of Highway 90. All right, and so that's going to tie things up as well as they work to get that out of the way. But no other problems as far as accidents go. The slow speeds, though, man, you know, you got 85 slow from Duke Field all the way up into Crestview, and a little slow 331 at State Route 20 as well, and of course very slow through Navarre, as it always is this time of day. Just buckle up and drive safely out there, and you know, just stay out of any accident trouble, and keep listening to the radio here. We'll keep on rolling with you. All right, so Back Rockwards coming up now, and wow, this headphone thing is really driving me nuts right now. Okay, I'll try not to say it on the radio too much. Back Rockwards, how about it? I'm going to give you a chance to pick up a gift certificate for Lenny's Grill and Subs. It's a free 7.5-inch sub that will be all yours if you can correctly identify the title and artist of the song clip I'm going to play for you here in just a couple of moments. So here's how it works. I picked out one of the songs we'd like to play here on the radio, and I've isolated the part we all know the best. In the biz, we call it the hook, and I'll play that for you, but I'm going to play it backwards, because if I played it forwards, it would just be much too easy. But along with that, I'm going to read off three verbal clues for you. You add all of that up, and you call me up on the studio line at 850-89-K-ROCK. That's 850-895-7625. Give me the correct title and artist of Back Rockwards, and I will give you a gift certificate for a free sub at Lenny's Grill and Subs. Aaron Mary Esther on Mary Esther Boulevard. Cheesesteaks, really kind of the big thing that they like to do, and they've got quite a menu of cheesesteaks. The Philly cheesesteak, buffalo, chicken, Philly, and they've got like three different ones with bacon on them too. And bacon makes everything better, but they do subs as well. Pretty much, if you can put meat and veggies on bread, they will do that for you, and they make their bread fresh every single day right there at the restaurant. They've got some other cool things like regional faves, some French dip available in tuna salad, and desserts. And check out their limited time offers. They do have them. You can go to their website at lennys.com. That's also where you can order for delivery. And stop by this weekend. Check them out about the 7.5-inch sub meal weekend combo. Gift certificate will be all yours if you can go ahead and identify Back Rockwards for us this afternoon. I'm going to go ahead and switch over real quick and get the clip ready. What I'll do is I will read off the clues very quickly for you, then we'll play the clip, and then I'll read the clues again just to make it fair. All right, so here we go with your clues for this afternoon's Back Rockwards. Listen carefully. This iconic English rock band got started in London in 1964, and their drummer died in 1978. He was replaced by a gentleman named Kenny Jones. This song was released as a single in July of 68, and it peaked at number 25 on the Billboard Hot 100. Listen very carefully now to this afternoon's Back Rockwards. It sounds almost the same backwards. It is an iconic English rock band. They got started in London in 1964. Their drummer died in 78 and was replaced by a gentleman named Kenny Jones. And his song was released as a single in July of 68, and it peaked at number 25 on the Billboard Hot 100. Again, listen carefully to this afternoon's Back Rockwards. All right, there you go. If you know what it is, you just give me a call. 89-K-ROCK. That's 850-895-7625. Give me the correct title and artist of this afternoon's Back Rockwards, and we'll make you a winner. Good luck.
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0: 100.3 K-Rock, the classic rock station. That, a personal fave of mine. Can't sing it. I can kind of air guitar it. Queensryche on 100.3 K-Rock. It is 4:37, and we're doing Back Rockwards here. Good for a gift certificate for a free sub at Lenny's Grill and Subs. And, of course, I've got a winner, so let's go to the phone. Hi there, 100.3 K-Rock. Who's this?
1: Mike.
0: Hey, Mike, how you doing today, brother?
1: Good, how are you?
0: I'm all right, man. Where are you calling from?
1: I'm calling from Destin. I just got home off of work.
0: All right, well, it's good to be off of those busy roads, man. That is not a nice place to be, for real. So check it out, Mike. I got an iconic English rock band that got started in London in 64. Their drummer died in 1978 and was replaced by Mr. Kenny Jones, and this song was released as a single. It wasn't on an album, but in July of 68, they released it. It peaked at number 25 on the Billboard Hot 100. Can you tell me what this afternoon's Back Rockwards is?
1: I think the band is The Who.
0: Mm-hmm.
1: And the name of the song is Magic Bus.
0: Yes, it is! Good job! We got a Magic Bus here, too, now, but I don't think it's as cool as the song. Man, I got a free 7.5-inch sub at Lenny's Grill and Subs for you down in Mary Esther. And, of course, you can get any one of those wonderful subs they have. And, I'll tell you how to pick up that gift certificate here in just a moment, all right?
1: Cool.
0: Sounds good, man. If you would do us a favor, though, I'd like for you to send us out in style, man, and play guest DJ, okay?
1: Sure. Here's your Back Rockwards song, The Who, Magic Bus on 100.3 K-Rock.

0: I think he wants it, man. That's the Who and Magic Buzz. Congratulations to Mike. Picked up a gift certificate for Lenny's Grill and Subs. A free 7.5-inch sub will be all yours. And we'll do Back Rockwards again tomorrow on your first Friday of Rocktober. I should do that more often. No. Really, I shouldn't. All right, so coming up, we're going to get a news update here in just a couple of moments. Let's talk about the traffic situation, though, and it's kind of a mess out there. Two accidents there on 98 in Navarre and near Whispering Pines. Still trying to sort this thing out, man. It could be one in each direction or just two in one direction, and everybody's taking a look. Traffic is slow going both ways, so if you're heading towards Navarre in either direction, once you get to Whispering Pines, it's going to be a bit of a crawl. Up in Crestview, still got an accident. Old Bethel Road just north of Highway 90. And another one just popped up now south of Crestview. This is on 85 northbound, and so, you know, that's going to stack things up. It is about a half mile south of the Shoal River Bridge, kind of out there in the middle of nowhere. Hopefully crews will get out there and get that cleared out of the way, because that can be a real beast, and in a quick sort of way. Elsewhere, it's a little heavy where they usually are, and so just buckle up and be cool out there, man. Don't use your bad finger. All right, we'll get that news update with Frankie, and then come on back. I got CCR up next here on K-Rock.
1: 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Two Walton County Sheriff's Office deputies have become certified drug recognition experts, and one has already made his first arrest using that certification. Field Training Officer Deputy Hampton Tardiff stopped a car on Highway 98 in Miramar Beach after clocking it at 64 miles per hour in a 45 mile per hour zone. Deputy Tardiff completed a full drug influence evaluation on the driver, 25-year-old Colin Haverfield. Based on the evaluation and the deputy's observations, Haverfield was arrested for driving under the influence. The Okaloosa County School Board has approved a contract to sell a 17-acre parcel of land at Lovejoy and Hill Avenue for $1.8 million. With Omni Broadcasting News, brought to you by McCaskill & Company, I'm Frankie Bennett.
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Rockin' with Kiss on 100.3 K-Rock, the classic rock station, as we roll on into your ride at 5, brought to you by Stripes Pub and Grill in the Bar. We'll talk a little bit more about them as we get on through the hour. Small Faces, Seeger, Supertramp all coming up this hour. We'll check traffic and weather, get a final news update. We'll talk about tomorrow's First Friday Coffee event with the Fort Walton Beach Chamber of Commerce. And it's not just here, man. I'll tell you what that's about. Wow.

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Got traffic and weather coming up in a little bit, and we'll tell you more about Stripes Pub and Grill, who's given us the all-request ride at 5 right now. ELO.

0: 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Wrapping up a nice long stretch of classic rock as we cruise on through your Thursday evening. Yeah, I think it's officially evening at this point. Sun's already kind of disappearing behind the buildings, which is okay. And I'll give you a traffic and weather check. But, you know, the all-request ride at 5 is what we're in the middle of right now. 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They got happy hour going on till 6. Chicken Farm is on special today. That sounds tasty. Don't forget they got steak tacos for lunch tomorrow. Okay, so if you get by there for lunch, that's good stuff. And don't forget about Solid's Game Room right next door. Traffic is a bear in the bar, as it usually is. And, well, you know, that's just how it goes. Speaking of the traffic... Yeah, traffic is being brought to us by Hard Rock Bet. 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It is a mess right now. 98 Navarre Parkway between Fox Den and Whispering Pines. There are two, maybe three accidents going on there. I'm seeing all sorts of stuff pop up on the map. Traffic is a beast right now. Westbound traffic backed all the way up to Windhaven Beach. That's actually kind of a normal thing, but it's just because of a non-normal situation today. So be careful through that stretch and expect some delays. Stop by Stripes. It's a good time to do it. 85 northbound, about a half mile south of Shoal River Bridge. Got an accident still working there. Traffic backed up to Duke Field. I think they'll have that cleared out of the way pretty soon, though, because it has been working for some time. Elsewhere, the roadways are just kind of heavy in the usual spots. So, again, as always, just buckle up, drive safely, and whatever you do, please don't use your bad finger. That can start an argument. Tomorrow's First Friday Coffee. It's the first Friday of Rocktober. And at the First Baptist Church in Fort Walton Beach, the community members are getting together for a morning of networking, conversation, and community connection. Starts at 7 o'clock in the morning. And, of course, that's the Chamber of Commerce. It's sponsored by Talking Parents. It's going to be at the Christian Life Center there, First Baptist Church. And chair members can use their complimentary benefit when you're registering, and admission for future chambers is just $40. So check them out. First Friday Coffee. It's a great opportunity to get to meet some business folks and, you know, just kind of share some notes about the future of the Fort Walton Beach area. And again, you can get those details on our website, krockfwb.com, and just click on the events tab. 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Bob Seger coming up next here on K-Rock.
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Scorpions on 100.3 K-Rock. 5:32 coming up in just a bit. We're going to get a news update. Also going to tell you, you know, seems like things are kind of weird, but it's not just here. Tell you what that's about after John Lennon.

0: That's not Toto or Kansas. That's Elton John on 100.3 K-Rock, the classic rock station, as we keep on rolling through your ride at 5. 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And they got happy hour going on until 6. Get on over there. It's a good time to do it because traffic is a bear in Navarre. We'll talk about that in a moment. The chicken parm is on special today. And don't forget the steak tacos will be on special tomorrow for lunch only. And if you need to kill some more of that time to wait on that traffic, don't forget Solid's Game Room is right next door. Looking at the traffic out there, I'm not going to play the sounder, but wow, what a mess. Where do I start? 85 northbound. That is just terrible. 2 miles north of Duke Field, got an accident there, and then you go beyond that, about a half mile south of the Shoal River Bridge. There's another one that's been working for quite some time. So traffic is just a bear through there. Backed up well beyond Duke Field, and it's just rolling slow. Bad, just prepare for that. Navarre Parkway has just been crazy all day. Between Fox Den and Whispering Pines and Navarre, two, maybe three accidents have taken place through there throughout the afternoon, and traffic backed up really in both directions. Westbound traffic backed up to Windhaven Beach and probably still building. Man, it's kind of a mess out there. Best if you stop somewhere and just kind of chill like Stripes. Just wait it out just for a few more minutes, all right? And just buckle up and drive safely no matter what. All right, so, you know, it's not just here, man. If you get on social media at all, you probably wonder how so many people got so, well, dumb. And it's not just here. So first, let's start with the fact that I had no idea there are actually multiple procedures that allow people to change their eye color. There's iris implants, laser procedures where melanin from the surface of the iris is removed. They can turn brown eyes into blue ones in just 20 seconds. And then there's the newer keratopigmentation. Easy for me to say. Basically, that's corneal tattooing. That permanently tattoos the cornea. All of these sound like nothing I would want to do. And they're all fine and good if you want to get your eye color changed, but what does this have to do with being dumb? Okay, stay with me here. Speaking to a doctor on his popular podcast, one young cosmetologist from Russia, she said she changed her eye color before giving birth so she could have a blue-eyed daughter. Yeah, you heard that right. She added she was convinced her DNA would rearrange itself to mirror the changes. They would just... Are you kidding me, man? Mirror the changes. Wow. Now, somehow the host of the podcast kept their cool through the explanation, but the public just absolutely roasted her in the comments, as they should have. And really, for once, I'm kind of speechless, but I'm not surprised. But just wow. So we'll take a little break. We'll get a final news up with you, update with Frankie. Easy for me to say again. And then we're going to come back with more of your ride at 5. Supertramp going to kick it off there. That's coming up here on K-Rock.
1: 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Two Walton County Sheriff's Office deputies have become certified drug recognition experts, and one has already made his first arrest using that certification. Field Training Officer Deputy Hampton Tardiff stopped a car on Highway 98 in Miramar Beach after clocking it at 64 miles per hour in a 45 mile per hour zone. Deputy Tardiff completed a full drug influence evaluation on the driver, 25-year-old Colin Haverfield. Based on the evaluation and the deputy's observations, Haverfield was arrested for driving under the influence. The Okaloosa County School Board has approved a contract to sell a 17-acre parcel of land at Lovejoy and Hill Avenue for $1.8 million. With Omni Broadcasting News, brought to you by McCaskill & Company, I'm Frankie Bennett.
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0: 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They've got the Chicken Parm going on special today. And don't forget about Solid's Game Room right next door. He's weird, but his music's good. 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

Yeah, having a free-for-all with Uncle Ted on 100.3 K-Rock, the classic rock station. Welcome to 6 o'clock on what's turned out to be kind of a rainy Thursday, and, well, there's more rain coming. We'll talk with Jennifer and get her opinion on how that rain situation is shaping up as we get through the weekend. This hour, some Steely Dan, Foreigner, Boston, and Queen all on the music menu. We'll talk about this weekend's Hispanic Heritage Festival that'll be going on, and I've got the top four classic rock rip-off songs of all time. Here's Aerosmith on K-Rock.

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Yeah, man, free will. I think that's what keeps us sane. That's Rush here on 100.3 K-Rock. Got a cool Hispanic Heritage Festival going on Sunday, and I'll tell you all about it right after Tom Petty here on K-Rock.

0: Wrapping up a nice long stretch of classic rock there with Tom Petty on 100.3 K-Rock. Going to check in with Jennifer here in a couple of moments, see if this rain's going to stick around, and I think it kind of is. As far as I know, rain or shine, on Sunday from noon to 9 p.m., the Hispanic Heritage Festival is going to be going on at the Fort Walton Beach Landing Park. 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Sunday from noon to 9 p.m. at the Fort Walton Beach Landing Hispanic Heritage Festival. 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Take a break, check in with Jennifer, and come on back with Foreigner on the other side here on K-Rock.
1: I'm Omni Broadcasting Meteorologist Jennifer Wojcicki with your updated forecast. Chance of thunderstorms tonight, otherwise mainly clear skies. Lows dip down to about 75, winds out of the southeast 8 to 15 miles per hour. Thunderstorms likely tomorrow, daytime highs approaching 86, cloudy skies with a few peaks of sun. Chance of thunderstorms tomorrow night, lows level off around 74, mainly cloudy skies expected. I'm Omni Broadcasting's meteorologist Jennifer Wojcicki.
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Classic Police on 100.3 K-Rock, the classic rock station. So have you ever listened to a song and thought, man, that sounds like something else I've heard? It happens a lot, and I've got a list of the big four of classic rock rip-off songs from ultimateclassicrock.com, and we'll talk about that right after Styx here on K-Rock.

0: Yeah, man, turns out he was right. It's all just a grand illusion. That sticks on 100.3 K-Rock. Alice Cooper coming up in just a little bit, so don't go away. All right, so that sounds familiar. Classic rock actually riddled with tracks that were allegedly stolen from somebody else. None of them more memorable than a big four of classic rock ripoff songs in this list from ultimateclassicrock.com. And at number four is Deep Purple's Child in Time. They say it was ripped off of a tune called Bombay Calling from a group, It's a Beautiful Day. So it's a sprawling protest song against the Vietnam War and was based on a tune called Bombay Calling by the largely forgotten psych rock band It's a Beautiful Day. And at number three, Elton John's Crocodile Rock. It was ripped off of Pat Boone's Speedy Gonzales. So Elton and lyricist Bernie Taupin meant this song to be a tribute to early rock sounds, and, well, they succeeded a little too well. Songwriter Buddy Case sued them, saying they stole the chorus progressions and even the vocal style of Speedy Gonzales, which was a 1962 hit for Pat Boone. They settled it out of court, and they even got to keep credit for Crocodile Rock, too. So that was a win. In at number two, and we've heard about this many, many times, Led Zeppelin's Stairway to Heaven. It was supposedly ripped off of Spirit's tune Taurus, and they were taken to court again over the similarities between the song and Taurus by Spirit. And that's a band with whom they toured early on in their career. This time, they prevailed before a court of their peers, but by then, Dolly Parton had already had a hit with 1975's We Used To, which also recalls the familiar opening of Stairway to Heaven. That's one I did not know about. Finally, in at the big number one, George Harrison's My Sweet Lord, and we know about this. It was ripped off of the Chiffons' He's So Fine. I could hear that one as soon as I heard the song. It's perhaps the most famous copyright case in rock history. My Sweet Lord bore a strong resemblance to the Chiffons' early 60s hit, He's So Fine. And George said it was all an accident. He even brought his guitar to court to show how he had created the track. And I convinced the judge that the similarities weren't purposeful, but Richard Owen nevertheless ruled Harrison guilty of subconscious plagiarism. I didn't even know you could do that subconsciously. But that is the top four of classic rock ripoff tunes. We'll take a little break and come on back. Got Boston on the other side here on K-Rock.
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Pink Floyd on 100.3 K-Rock as I get on out of here, man, and make way for Alice Cooper. He's coming up, and he'll keep you entertained till midnight. Kick off tomorrow morning. It'll be finally Friday, man, and we've got you settled up at 6 with our own version of the Bob and Tom Show. It's going to be Bobby Durrell and Tom in here getting you ready for the start of your weekend, getting you through that last work day. I got Ballpark Frank making you smart between 10 and 3 in your middays, and then at 3 o'clock, I'll be on in here, and we'll kind of start getting ready for the weekend. I'm going to leave you with Queen. Want you to be cool and keep it locked right here to 100.3 K-Rock, the classic rock station. 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